It's your boy Jay Holiday, and tonight you're filling the Sunday night slow jams with R-Dub. So pick up the phone and say what you gotta say. The number's 1-877-209-0631.

0: 0631.
1: Hey man, I just wanted to get on the radio and say, you know, I love my wife and things like that. I didn't know how that worked. First time I've ever called.
2: Well, you've got the first part handled correctly. You got the right number. You're actually on the radio right now. So let's take care of some business. What's your name, first of all?
1: Dude, it's Aline. It's spelled way like it's weird, but it's pronounced Aline.
2: Aline is your first name.
1: Yeah.
2: Okay. Cool. And where are you calling from tonight?
1: I'm calling from Twin Falls, Idaho, man.
2: Fantastic. And who is on your mind? We're almost to the most important part.
1: My future wife. We're going to get married soon. The mother to my child, man. Beautiful son. He's a year and a half. You know, stay safe. And hopefully we get through it all.
2: And does that beautiful woman have a name?
1: She does. It's Jamie Whiteside.
2: Jamie.
1: Yep.
2: All right. Aline and Jamie. And what's your baby boy's name?
1: Kyson Edward Yanez, man. He's the most beautiful kid in the world.

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0: Tonight, it's the Sunday Night Slow Jams. You're truly part of something special. You are in good company as the show, right now, at this very moment, broadcast live on over 250 radio stations in 17 countries. When you call in tonight, your name, don't forget your location, your city and state, and then drop that oral expression just like this.
1: Hi, this is Mary from Omaha, giving an oral expression to my love, Jaden, in Lincoln, Nebraska. I just want to let him know that I love him very much and that no matter what happens, we're going to get this through together.
2: My name is David Peebles, and I'm in Roanoke Rapids, North Carolina, and I would like to send an oral expression out to my son, Adrian Ransom, a.k.a. Stinker Man. I love you so much, boy. You're my heart, and I will always love you, son.
3: 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Mwah.
4: Hi, my name's Brielle. I'm from Melbourne, Victoria, Australia. I want to dedicate this to my boyfriend, Ronald Obaz. I love him very much. Thank you. Bye.
0: All the way in Australia, where I think it's Monday already. I think it's Monday afternoon. Either way, whatever time it is in your neighborhood, we're back in a moment with more Sunday Night Slow Jams and your oral expressions next.
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16: 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You ever hear the expression? Like you ain't got that dog in you. If you gotta fight, you better have a dog with you. If you gotta fight, you gotta have a dog with you. 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He got that dog in him. And he gonna fight. He gonna fight to the end. And you know what he gonna try to do.

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1: Hi, this is Brenda Pierce calling.
2: Hello, Brenda Pierce. What's going on?
1: Hi, is this R-Dub?
2: This sure is. What are you doing?
1: Hi, I'm actually out with my family right now, but I'm missing my husband terribly. I've been wanting to do an oral exam for him because I haven't been able to talk to him. And I just would like for him to hear that tonight.
2: Well, Brenda, we will take care of you. So take your time and first tell everybody where you're calling from tonight, Brenda.
1: I'm actually calling from Mountain Free Water, Oregon right now. And my husband is in Ontario, Oregon. His name is Ian Pierce. If I could do it on air like this, I would rather do that so he can hear my voice.
2: Well, Brenda, that's the plan. So what would you like to tell Ian tonight? The whole world is listening, and hopefully he is too.
1: Hi, Ian. Hi, babe. I would like to tell you that I love you so much, and I miss you, and you have helped me change my life. And I am so very proud of you and how far you have come and how far we have come. You're the best husband, friend, and father anybody could ask for. I love you, and I miss you, and you're always on my mind.

0: Sunday night slow jams continue. I just realized I didn't introduce myself. How rude. My name is R-Dub, just a guy who absolutely loves slow jams. I used to stay up late and listen to the radio when I was in elementary and junior high school and call up and dedicate slow jams to the girls that I was crushing on. And now I am that facilitator for you. So who are you madly and deeply in love with? Would you let me know? We'll let them know, and we'll let the whole world know. Welcome to Sunday Night Slow Jams.
1: Hey, my name is Stephanie, calling out of Mitchell, South Dakota. Just sending an oral expression to the love of my life, Tyson in Florence, Colorado. If you hear me, baby, just know I got you. I'm holding you down, and I love you always, baby.
2: Hi, my name is Angel. I'm from Vancouver, Washington, and I'm sending out an oral message to my girl, Brittany, to let her know how blessed I am to have her, and I love her so much.
3: This is Aunta Sam from Inglewood, Ohio, and I just wanted to send a message out to Jacob Hyatt. He is the best boyfriend I've ever had, and he treats me like the queen that I am. I am so grateful for him, and there's no other lover I want to be with.
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0: All right, up next, we'll check the apology line. Phone number 877-209-0631. 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Should've

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1: Yeah, this goes out to Viviana Redondo in Tucson, Arizona. And then my beautiful daughter, Yvette. I love you with all my heart. Daddy misses you, and I'm so sorry. I hope to see you guys soon. I love you.
2: This is Teresa Green calling from Decatur, Illinois, and I want to give an apology to my best friend for being very rude and silly. And I just wanted to say, best friend, I'm sorry, and it'll never happen again.
3: Yeah, this is Chris calling from Nevada, Sparks, Nevada. I'm doing a whole apology to Jessica Deathler. I'm sorry things worked out the way they did. I miss you. I love you.

0: turn on the news, it's bad news. Open up social media, more bad news. People are fighting. 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People coming together. People loving each other. People doing something so simple we used to be able to do everywhere, and it's a lost art, and that is simply to have a conversation. All that and more every Sunday night here on this radio station. My name is R-Dub. Thank you for being a part of it tonight.
1: Hello, this is Niana from Alaska. I just want to give an oral expression out to my husband, Jeremiah. I love you. Thank you for everything.
2: Hi, this is Katrina calling from Sacramento. I want to give an oral expression to my man, Pete Martinez. I love you, baby, and we're going to have a good night. I love you.
3: Nikki Buckles, Great Falls, Montana, going out to Alyssa Walkman. Just want to say happy birthday. Hope it's a good one, and things will be better.
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20: 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I'm talking about that dog in them. You ever hear the expression? Like you ain't got that dog in you. If you gotta fight, you better have a dog with you. If you gotta fight, you gotta have a dog with you. Gotta have top dog with you. He got that dog in him. And he gonna fight. He gonna fight to the end. And you know what he gonna try to do.

0: 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I'm making somebody famous.
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You know that love we shared is just something so special. 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I just don't know what to say, girl. 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
1: Hi, good evening. I didn't get a recording. I'm so excited. This is my first time doing this.
2: Welcome.
1: Hi, thank you. My name's Julia. I'm calling from San Antonio, Texas. I'd like to make an oral expression to my husband, Daniel Lopez. He is currently in the Amarillo, Texas area. Baby, I just want to tell you that I love you and I miss you and I can't wait till we see each other. And we're going to ride this thing until the wheels fall off. I love you, sweetheart. I told you, I got you.
2: Yeah, tell me.
1: Thank you so much.
2: Tell me three things that you're looking forward to doing with Daniel when you are reunited with him.
1: Well, I can't wait to just wrap my arms around him and just love him and tend to him. And just, it's been a long time, and I just can't wait to be with him. My heart is just, I can't believe I got you on the phone. He wrote me and told me about this radio station, and I didn't think I was going to get on. And I just finished writing him, and I told him, I got you, baby. I got you. I'm going to do it. I'm going to get on. So I hope he's listening tonight.

Hey, what's up, y'all? This is John B. We're hanging out Sunday night. You know, it's the Slow Jam Show, man. R-Dub, doing it. Sunday night Slow Jams, y'all. Keep it locked.

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These are your online expressions tonight. We'll drop some computer love from Xiomara to Aaron in Council Bluffs, Iowa. I love you. Thank you for everything. Long distance love from Taylor in Indianapolis for Jared in Litchfield, Kentucky. I love you and I'm cheering you on always. From Barbara to Julio in Pueblo, Colorado. I love you. You're my king and the most important person in the world. From Sephora to Jesse in Kennedy, Texas. I love you and I miss you. Cora to Robert in Port St. Lucie, Florida says, happy birthday and I love you always and forever. These are online expressions from slowjams.com. Brandon and Marissa slow jamming with us 5 nights a week in Amarillo, Texas. Brandon says, I'd never be the same without you. From Dawn to Rashad in Baton Rouge, Louisiana, she's thinking about you. Walter and Harley in Lincoln, Nebraska. Good night to Mandy and David in San Antonio, Texas tonight. From Catherine to Timothy in Elmira, New York. And Trey and Kiana join us from Dallas, Texas tonight. Who are you? Where are you? Who's on your mind tonight? I need to know it all. Slowjams.com for an online expression. Or you can give us a call. You know what else you can do? You can apologize. If there's something you finally need to put to bed after all these years, it's never too late to say I'm sorry. We'll do that next and give you more Sunday night slow jams. This hour is brought to you by Roc Nation, presenting Momo Boy. Oops.

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1: Hi, this is Stephanie in Tucson, Arizona. I'd like to apologize to my husband, Renee, also in Tucson, Arizona. Baby, I'm so sorry about the past. I'm glad we have found our way back to each other, and we will soon be married as soon as you get home.
2: Hi, it's Ashley Cannon. I'm from Bountiful, Utah. I'm just wanting to say sorry to my husband, Alex Cannon, Weber County. I love you so much, babe. I love you more than anything in the world. I'm sorry that I hurt you.
3: This is Mary calling from Horses, New York. I would like to make an apology to my daughter, Brittany, in Elmira, New York. Baby girl, I love you, and I love our only granddaughter, our only grandchild. I am so sorry for what I have done lately. I am your mother, and I will always love you.

0: Here we go. Sunday night slow jams from city to city and coast to coast with your special oral expressions. We have a phone number for you if you'd like to participate. If you'd like to be on the show tonight, I'll give you that number in about 40 seconds.
1: Hi, my name's Aaliyah. I'm from Farmersville, California. I'm calling to express an oral expression to my lover, Izzy. I love you so much. I hope you have sweet dreams.
2: Hey, R-Dub. This is Melinda out from Fort Worth, Texas. Wanted to give an oral expression for Celestino Vasquez. And you might not know this right now, but one day, you and I, we're going to get married.
3: David Pievich, Moriarty, New Mexico. I'd like to send an oral expression to my daughter, Catherine Pievich, in Higginsville, Missouri. Her dad does love her.
4: Hi, my name is Michaela from Tucson, Arizona. This is an oral expression for Seth in Sholo, Arizona. This last 10 years together have truly just been so full of love, and I couldn't have asked for anyone better. I love you so much.
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17: When you need somebody to help you, you want somebody with that dog in them. I'm talking about that dog in them. You ever hear the expression? Like you ain't got that dog in you. If you gotta fight, you better have a dog with you. If you gotta fight, you gotta have a dog. dog with you. Gotta have top dog with you. He got that dog in him. And he gonna fight. He gonna fight to the end. And you know what he gonna try to do.

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1: Hello. I got your number from the radio. I'm trying to make an oral expression.
2: 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That's exactly how it works. So thank you for listening to the radio tonight. What's your name, first of all?
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1: I'm calling from Austin, Texas.
2: Beautiful. And who's your oral expression going out to?
1: My oral expression is going out to Jacqueline Maciel. We've been together for 5 years. And we got two amazing, beautiful daughters. And it's amazing spending my life with her. And I can't wait to marry her, put a ring on a finger.
2: All right, you're a little late, man. Chop, chop. Ismael, listen, man, I wish you guys 5 more and then 50 more after that. And it looks like you guys.

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Annabelle for Jaime in Midland, Texas. I love you, and what we have is worth fighting for. I love that. Steve and Jean in Baxter, Minnesota, I love you, and thank you for being you. And from Jasmine to Tyler in Warsaw, Indiana, I love you so much, and I can't wait to marry you. 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Melinda is in Fort Worth, Texas tonight for Celestino in Iowa Park. Miss you, and I'm thinking about you. It's me and you against the world. Bradley to Cali in Maine. Thank you for holding it down and showing me a light in a very dark time. Allison in Wiley, Texas for Miguel in Ontario, Oregon. Nicole and Adrian are in Turlock, California tonight. Julissa and Adam in Uvalde, Texas. Rochelle and Jamel in Tulsa, Oklahoma. Paulina and Stephanie listen to us 5 nights a week in Corpus Christi, Texas on Hot Zing 95. Adrian and Ashley in Grand Junction, Colorado. And Blanca and Fernando in San Marcos, Texas. I feel like we just took a trip around the world. We kind of did. You can send an online expression, slowjams.com. You can also call us. We will check the apology line when we return and kick off the fourth and final hour of tonight's Sunday Night Slow Jams. My name's R. Dub, and I'm glad you're here tonight. 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Don't kill the party.

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1: My name is Riri. I'm calling from Oklahoma City, Oklahoma. I want to tell Derek I'm very sorry. I've been hell this past 6 months. And I know it's not your fault. You're doing everything in your power to get back to me. So I'm going to apologize and say I'm sorry, babe. I love you. See you when you get home.
2: My name is Ashley Martinez. I'm from Amarillo, Texas. I want to give a shout-out expression or expression to you, Javer Martinez, my husband. Baby, I miss you, and I'm sorry for everything you wrong. Thank you for this, another opportunity to be with you for a lifetime.
3: Hi, my name is Crystal. I was calling to make an apology to CJ. Those are his initials, a.k.a. Savage. Baby, I miss you, and I love you so much. I'm calling you to let you know that I'm here thinking about you. I'm going to do what I got to do to get on and get through this situation, but it ain't easy. But at the end of the day, I know I'll be back in your arms soon. So look out for me, and I think of you, and I'll try and call you again later. Love you.

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0: what's up, ladies out there? 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
1: And we the legendary group H-Town.
2: Yeah, yeah. And it's Sunday night, and you're inside the Sunday Night Slow Jams.

0: Sunday night slow jams continue with R-Dub. We receive over 10,000 phone calls and emails every Sunday night. The mathematician in me will tell you that it is impossible to get everybody on every night. But what we will do is do our very best to get as many folks on the air as possible. So let me turn it over to you. These are your oral expressions from city to city and coast to coast.
1: Hi, this is Alyssa calling from Stockton, California, and I like to make oral expressions to my boyfriend, Vic, to let him know that I love him and to have a blessed night. Mwah.
2: Hi, this is Christopher Nauta from Las Vegas, Nevada. This oral expression is going out to Sonny Guerrero out in Virginia. Just want to tell you, sorry, please forgive me, and sorry, I love you. And let's give us another chance.
3: Hello, this is Michelle. I'm from Colorado Springs, Colorado. I want to send an oral expression to the love of my life. His name is Victor, and thank you, God, for putting him into my life, because without him, I would be nothing.
4: Hey, everybody. This is Sandra from Portland. I want to send an oral expression to Gino out at OSP. We love you. We miss you. We can't wait for you to come home.
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2: Alright, and what's your message to Kevin? What do you want to tell him?
1: Kevin, I love you, baby. I'm always thinking about you. I've been waiting all night to leave you this message. I can't wait to see you again. Mwah.
2: You even sealed it with a kiss. That's fantastic.
1: Always.

0: Hi, this is Adri from San Angelo, Texas. I wanted to send a goodnight kiss to Jamal. Hey, baby, just want to let you know I was thinking about you. I love you.
1: Mwah. My name is Jesus. I'm calling from Bloomington, Texas. Just want to send a goodnight kiss for my girl, Sarah. From Victoria, just want to let her know I miss her and I love her.
2: 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I'll bring the Slow Jams. At very least, you and me, we've got a date next Sunday night. You're a part of Sunday Night Slow Jams just because you listen. I want to thank you for coming through tonight. Take care.
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0: It's Dee Dee in the morning on G100. And it's time to get the girls together. Those outfits, Rhett D and Day Drink at In Market Arena. 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

0: Hey, it's Dee Dee in the Morning, and this is your personal invite to join G100 for the Sips on Styles Tasting Festival at In Market Arena on Saturday, July 25th. 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
2: Oh my God, Becky, look at her butt. It is so big. She looks like one of those rap guys' girlfriends. 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I mean, her butt is just so big.

0: morning and welcome to the show. It is Monday, July 6th. So hope everybody had a wonderful, July 4th weekend.
1: Better not, because I'm looking at you, boo.
2: What the? Come on.
0: All right, you know what? Stop.
2: You look great.
0: You're lying
1: to me.
0: I know.

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3: PA person.
4: Tongue? A little peck or something? Get my whole tongue in front of people?
5: Man, shoot.
6: I'll grab your face in
5: for
6: front
5: real.
6: Of them. In front of him, hug them, they. Yeah. I don't give a damn.
3: I'm with Cruz
6: damn.
3: On this tongue.
6: And
3: I'm
6: going to slide.
5: You don't like to do the
3: problem? No, I'm not PDA. I'm not PDA at all.
5: I'm affectionate
6: like
5: I'm
6: going to give you one of them cummers.
5: Cummers. One of them cummers.
6: Hey, babe, cummers.
5: I'll be like, you know what? Let's go on back to the house.
3: Oh, my God.
5: Lord.
3: All right. National Fried Chicken Day.
5: Come on now.
3: Don't y'all scream now.
5: Crispy
3: chicken. Fresh lettuce. Cheese.
5: I knew it was coming. Where'd you set it up, Trey? Where'd you set it up?
3: In a tasty
5: flour tortilla. Crispy chicken.
3: And what'd she say at the end?
5: Wrapped up in a.
3: Hey, guess what it is? It's virtual hug a virtual assistant day, huh?
5: Hug a virtual assistant.
3: Yes, I can't. Let me mark that out. I'm just
7: so
3: over this virtual.
7: That out.
3: I'm over that.
7: Virtually.
3: National Air Traffic Control Day.
5: Shout out to my best friend Marvin, man. That's what he does for a living, man. Yeah, he talked to planes.
7: Mm-hmm. Thank God, because if he had to talk to people, he would lose his job.
5: Oh my boy. Yeah, so shout out to him.
3: All right, let's do this. We celebrate birthdays.

0: birthday
1: George
0: today.
1: Doug.
2: Love you.
0: And on this National Fried Chicken Day, this one is celebrating a birthday. Basketball player Zion Williamson.
1: Why would you do him like that?
2: Well, I didn't find out. We could.
0: Because I said it was National Fried Chicken Day.
1: He done lost a lot of weight.
0: He
1: dropped some pounds.
2: He slammed down.
0: Hold on a second. It's summertime. Have you seen him?
1: No.
0: All right. Hey, it was just 4th of July. I know he was at a barbecue.
1: Stop. So funny.
2: Don't do that.
1: You know he was. Last name Williamson, too?
0: What you think Zion ate?
2: Man, a whole lot of potato salad. Guaranteed. And then he gonna get that rib with just plain bread.
1: Stop.
2: Oh, my God.
1: Stop.
2: Fool.
0: And about 3 hot links.
2: Boy, stop.
0: So, yeah,
2: and
0: he
2: still
0: enjoyed.
2: Ain't had nothing to drink yet.
0: All right, here we go. We kick the show off with early morning memes. Mine just says, I don't care if I'm standing in the front window. If I said I ain't home, I ain't home.
2: Oh,
0: I'm not.
2: Dang.
0: I'm standing in the front window.
2: I know you see me. Drive off.
0: That's what my mom used to say when people come to the door and I was a kid, tell them I ain't home. And one of my uncle said one time, tell your mama I heard her say, I ain't home.
3: All right, y'all, I'm a dad. If you're a dad, you need a dad joke, feel free to use it. So a couple people on social media told me to stop making dad jokes about police. Right, like, get out of my business. Like, if you don't like what I do. But, you know, I'm thinking about it, I might give it a rest.
0: Oh, God. Give it a rest.
2: A rest.
1: Okay. I was wondering where you was going with it.
2: Okay.
1: You
2: okay.
1: Found your way.
3: When JJ smiles and gives you that nod.
2: Yeah, for real.
3: Because he's a professional.
2: I got my guns out. Pow, pow.
3: Ow! Double shoot.
0: Okay, Trey, what you got?
1: This is why we don't give you credit. I got one. Mine says, friends will call you crying over an MF and then be like, hold on, girl, this him.
0: You ain't lying.
1: Click right over. Hold on, girl, this dude right
2: look,
1: here.
2: And before they click on, they be cussing us out.
1: Right.
2: She was just fool, mom.
1: Hey, boo.
0: Sorry,
2: JJ. You know you done done it.
0: Yeah,
2: you know
0: what
2: you done
0: got?
2: Done it. Here we go. I have no desire to be seen. I'd rather be paid, hard to reach, and out of sight.
0: I agree with that. All right. That's how we kick the show off with early morning memes. Coming up this morning, we're going to tap in with our financial expert, Ash Cash, Money Making Mondays. We got comedian Finesse Mitchell coming in on the show. Let me see what else we got. Oh, money with our $1,000 minute game is all coming up. Here we go. It's Dee Dee.

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0: Hey, good morning. It's Dee Dee in the morning. And get ready. Our millennial jukebox is here.
1: Millennial jukebox is here.
2: Yes, he's here. The dream team is here. Oh.
3: I don't like that. I don't like that.
0: Sorry.
3: I don't like that.
0: All right, fine.
2: You sound like a substitute teacher. I don't like that. I don't like that. Bueller.
3: I hate it. But I tell you what I do like, though.
0: What you like,
3: millennial? Some good new music.
0: Mm-hmm.
3: Some good new music. You know, Southern Soul is my little zhush right now, is what it feels like.
0: How do you spell zhush? We'll do that in our spelling.
3: I'm about to get back with y'all now. I'm about to chat GPT it or something like
0: okay.
3: that. But I do know how to spell this one. Foe for foe. Yes. And that is what the name of this new Southern Soul song that I came upon is called. It's by Jay Morris. And it's called Foe for Foe. Now, it might not be what you think it is. You know, foe for foe is normally to food. Mm-hmm. Well, Jay Morris is talking about foe for foe when it comes to that love.

0: Yeah.
1: Four.
2: Jamming, ain't it?
0: Yeah. She sound like she bad as hell.
1: it's somebody in the car right now. He write that about me.
0: Yeah.
3: That's my new requirement now. Yeah. What you got?
0: That four for four.
3: You got that four for four?
0: Come on.
3: You got to have that four for four.
1: Yes, indeed. One thing I am learning, too, about Southern Soul songs is they got to get very descriptive.
0: Very descriptive in
1: that second and third verse.
0: Uh-oh.
1: Here's the second verse where he go even deeper about that.

0: Man, I ain't never found one that'll pay my child support for real.
1: I
0: ain't never found one that'll pay my child support.
2: Matter of fact, move over, young man. We ain't spending that no more. We looking for that four for four.
0: Matter of fact, she gonna spend that. You see what I'm saying?
3: Damn.
0: She gonna spend that. Jay Moore is four for four, and you gotta take it home in that last and final verse. Check this out.

0: Come on now. Stop playing with Jay Morris. She got that BLT, and I ain't talking about bacon, lettuce, and tomato.
1: Listen, right, man. She want that booty, leg, and thigh.
0: Come on.
1: Said she don't need no. He don't need no side
0: at all.
2: God.
1: And you know the hit when you play the song off a keyboard you got from Toys R Us. Did y'all hear that thing?
0: No. When the Walmart keyboard.
2: Was that a Casio?
1: Yeah. That's a Casio right there.
0: Yes, indeed.
1: You don't need but two double D batteries.
2: Oh, my God.
1: And you can make a hit.
2: Shut up. You ain't lying, Trey. They be descriptive.
0: Oh, my God. Yes. They going to tell you a story, paint you a picture. And I absolutely love it.
2: Yeah. I like it, too.
0: Absolutely love
1: they
0: it.
1: They so like detailed.
0: Yes, right. Indeed.
2: Whoa, I played that one.
0: All right. Add that one to your playlist. I know you're probably going to be singing it all day in your head. She got that fo-fo-fo.
2: Damn, that's nice. And what's his name again?
0: Jay Morris.
2: Jay Morris.
1: Chris.
2: All right.
1: See if Dee Dee got that fo-fo-fo.
2: You know what, D-Cline. All right, y'all. Thank you, Trey. It's Dee Dee in the morning.

0: It's Didi in the morning. Your boy J. Cruz checking in. Got my homie Trey G.
1: What's poppin'?
0: JJ, the best comedian ever lived, ever was, ever.
2: You better tell him.
0: That's right. And right now on the show, we have Justin Carter from the Shade Room.
2: Hey, stop playing. What's happening
0: then? I want to throw this out there. We're not related. We're just light skin.
1: Oh, God.
2: That's how it is.
1: Yeah, yeah.
3: I have those glasses.
0: When we was at the BET Awards, somebody was like, was that your brother? I was like, no, it's not.
1: You know how I can tell you and Justin not related to? Because Justin be doing his thing on social media. Every time I cut on my timeline, Justin doing a TSR investigate.
2: Yes, he's
1: doing something. Shouts out to you on the move around, big dog.
4: I appreciate you, man. It has changed my life. The Shade Room is the wild, wild west in the best way.
1: Justin, we do have to talk about it now. Tell us about what's the hottest story you think right now on social media right now that everybody is clicking on, everybody is talking about, in your opinion?
4: Ooh, I mean, a lot of people right now. I mean, we're in the world of this Big Tigger news.
1: Oh, yeah.
4: In Atlanta.
0: Can you get
4: it? Has rocked the Atlanta world and, of course, throughout the country. Of course, he's a beloved radio personality, media personality, involving his wife, Alicia Brown. And it's so funny. I reached out to Alicia. This is a few weeks ago. What I thought was interesting, I was like confused about her whole story. You know, there's a video circulating where she, you know, is holding her face. She has a black eye. She has a busted lip. And I'm like, Alicia, what happened? Did Tigger do this to you? And she was like, the rest will come to light. I'm like, no, it's a yes or no question.
0: Yeah.
4: And she would not respond. She would not answer that question.
0: Mm.
4: But now it's spawned into, you know, a number of things. We got the police report. We got the warrant. They were in a domestic dispute back on May 9th. It was over a cell phone. Alicia tried to grab Tigger's cell phone and it fell to the ground. She tries to reach for it. She gets thrown to the ground. She gets a bruise on her hip. Next thing you know, she's falling into a door in their office and, you know, it's spawned into charges against him.
2: Do you feel like he could possibly bounce back from this, though?
0: Mm.
4: You know what? I always am like, listen, innocent until proven guilty.
2: Guilty,
4: we have to see this through.
0: Yeah.
4: I'm interested to see how this will play out in court in the next few months.
0: So, and you're going to be there.
1: Right. So we are talking to Justin Carter, an investigative reporter with and the host on the Shade Room.
0: Yeah. Mr. Carter, I'm scratching my hands right now. So listen, I need you to tell me what is upcoming right now. What is a story that is boiling, that is sizzling, people don't know about, but you do because you're Justin in the Shade Room and you're going to share with us right now and nobody else knows. What is sizzling and what is possible?
4: Well, I mean, for me personally, I'm doing a story right now on the feet industry.
0: I'm sorry,
1: the
0: what?
1: Feet? Like OnlyFans?
4: People are making, I interviewed a girl here in Atlanta. She's making $100K selling her feet.
1: Damn. Justin had to change his whole tone of real.
0: Like a whole documentary.
1: He started whispering like they done bugged this house about them feet.
0: Are you getting, who you getting to voice it?
1: No, so.
4: I'm trying to sell it to you. You know, the Shade Room lets me do 4 big stories a year, and I decided to do a documentary style report on selling feet pictures, how women are selling hundreds of thousands of dollars, you know, making hundreds of thousands of dollars by selling feet pictures and videos. And more than that, I wanted to listen to the men. I wanted to hear from the men who are buying these. Some of them, they don't like red toenail polish. Some of them like bunions. Some of them like smelly feet.
1: So wait, we actually get to hear from some of the guys who buy these feet pics. That's what you're saying. You interview some of the guys.
4: I interviewed them, and that's a regular guy. He works at a warehouse here in Atlanta, and he was like, "Yeah, I buy it."
1: That's insane.
0: What's the title? Feet finances.
4: Oh, God. Ooh, that's a good one. I just came up with it, Bruce. You ready? Selling your souls.
0: Oh my God! Oh my God! Your souls. It's genius.
1: I like that. I'm not going to lie to you.
2: That is clever, man.
1: Justin, the last thing. I did see on the Shade Room, y'all posted something from Meg Thee Stallion, right? Meg got some new music on the way. You know, she just broke up with Klay Thompson. Do you think we probably could hear some Klay Thompson bars and whatever Meg Thee Stallion has for the hot girl hotties coming up real soon?
4: Yes, we're going to hear about it, I think. And I actually know people who are very close to Meg who said Meg was destroyed by this. She thought that Klay was her end all be all.
1: Wow.
4: And it ruins her for a few, like for a few weeks after it. I mean, she was just, she slipped into this world of, I want to even say like just being a little depressed about this whole thing. She really thought he was the one, and for it to end this way, I think we're going to hear it in the music, and it's going to be very interesting to dissect it. I'm interested to see what she reveals to us.
1: Wow, man.
0: Justin, I call Kat. All these men getting broken up with, they are the victims. Iman Shumpert is a victim. This guy is a victim. Tristan is the victim. I am tired of us labeling men. That man is a victim. Clay is a victim. He got his heart broke. And this is crazy. Oh.
4: So you feel like Meg was the instigator, the antagonist.
0: Absolutely.
4: In the story.
0: She was the one that was acting inappropriate in front of his families and at events and being too loose when he needed her to be more conservative.
4: You know what?
1: Don't even feed into
2: yeah,
1: it. Justin.
2: Yeah.
0: These are just my opinions.
1: Justin, how can people follow you, man?
4: They can follow me. They can follow me at JUS2ICE, like justice. JUS2ICE on Instagram. Okay. Or you can see my reports every Wednesday on The Shade Room around 5 o'clock Eastern time.
1: And when can we tap in with the feet report that's coming up?
0: Selling your souls report.
4: Yes, July 8th is when it comes out, which July is my 8th. Birthday. So it's going to be a birthday gift for me.
1: You know what's great? My birthday, July 7th. Shout out my July cancer.
0: Cancer.
4: We are. Yeah.
1: Well, hey, happy birthday. We'll keep an eye out for it. Selling souls, right?
0: Selling souls inside the seat picture economy.
4: Yes.
1: Coming soon.
0: Hey, make sure you come back on, man.
4: Anytime. I love talking to y'all, y'all family, so I appreciate you always.
1: All right. Y'all give it up for Justin Carter, investigative reporter and host on The Shade Room.
2: Hey.
1: You know what's popping, man? It's DD in the morning.
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0: All right, well, good morning. It's Dee Dee in the morning. We got to get to the hot topic. Oh, some controversy is brewing over Young Miami Spinnet. Have y'all heard what's going on? Oh, this is getting louder and louder. Let's get into it. We got to tell you the latest.
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0: 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We're powered by purpose. All right, so the first thing we got to talk about is Stephen A. Smith.
3: What did he say? Stephen A. Smith, man. So, you know, we're in free agency in the NBA right now. A lot of moves been going on. LeBron let the Lakers know that he's not coming back. Where the Lakers have been trying to figure out how are they going to build another team. And they got some players, but Stephen A. Smith said, this ain't the route y'all need to go.
4: Where the hell the Los Angeles Lakers think they going with a bunch of white dudes?
5: Your three top players are white dudes? Really? This ain't golf. This ain't baseball. Mm-hmm. Hell, it ain't even soccer. What y'all think this is? Basketball. In NBA history, when have you seen your three most prominent players on a basketball team all be white? And that takes you to the promised land. Somebody got to say it, so I'm saying it. And Luka's a bad brother. And Austin Reeves is no scrub. And then with LeBron James or some other brothers, I get. But those two and Walker Kessler? You ain't scaring anybody with that. And Rob Pelinka has done made this white dude central.
0: What y'all think of that?
3: It's going to be tight. Mm-hmm. I would say that. It's going to be tight to win with your top three players.
0: What has race got to do with it?
3: It doesn't, man. It doesn't, but I mean.
6: I feel like Stephen A. pandering a little bit, though. Yeah. He's trying to get some brownie points.
0: I was thinking this. That's why I was like.
6: He's trying to get some points. I don't think he's wrong.
0: He's wrong.
6: It's just right message, wrong message.
0: But then again, is it really? Because what? Guess what? I want the three white boys now to shock everybody.
6: It would be shocking.
3: It would be shocking.
6: Luka is a great player. Yeah. I do kind of think they put a lot on Reeves, on Austin Reeves. Like, they give him a lot more credit than what he kind of
3: He's not elite. Yeah. I mean, but he is nice. Yeah. Now, you know, I saw a meme because, you know, the Lakers are known as Showtime Lakers. Mm-hmm. Uh-huh. They changed it to the Snowtime.
0: Let's move on and talk about Pooh Shiesty. I heard what's going on.
6: Big brr. Hey, man. So, you know, Pooh Shiesty and Gucci Mane, they are in this crazy legal battle where Gucci basically says that Pooh Shiesty has forced his way out of a contract with Gucci Mane.
3: Right.
6: He's saying that he was holding him at gunpoint and Pooh Shiesty made Gucci Mane sign Pooh Shiesty out of his deal at gunpoint. And Pooh Shiesty is under investigation for this. He's locked up behind bars. Now they actually dropped a video of the whole incident, and Gucci and Pooh Shiesty can be heard in the video.
7: We dropped this dumb deal.
8: It's a dumb deal.
7: It's a dumb deal.
8: Let them know you dropping me.
7: I drop you.
8: No, see it.
7: Pooh Shiesty dropping 10-17.
8: Shout out to you. Real they never did no police shit or none of that, bro. Tell them what's going on.
7: Bro, we just did it. That's done.
8: What you do?
7: You drop. You said you want to be dropped. You drop.
8: Signed the paper.
7: It's done.
0: Wow.
6: Yeah.
0: So they did it at gunpoint. They made Gucci drop him at gunpoint.
6: And you can see, like, in that video, you can see a guy holding, like, a big old Draco-style gun. Yeah. So they basically saying that he signed under duress.
0: I don't know. Okay. With a name like Pooh Shiesty, you should have known what Mary go down.
3: They big pulled gun. That gun out. I would have been like, you drop? Yeah, I'm going to drop myself. I don't even want to be on the contract no more.
0: Shut up. Damn, they got him. All right, finally, boy, they going in on old Young Miami and that spin that. You saw it?
6: Yes. It all started out with India Irie. She actually had some comments on social media. I believe it was Twitter, where she was saying that we'll never be free, basically, because of songs like this keep coming out. Well, now she's saying that she never really called for a boycott of the song.
9: It is being wrongly reported on some of these blogs that I am calling for a boycott of the Song of the Summer. I commented on someone's thread who was calling for a boycott. I think people should learn how to do what's best for them. And that's what I want for people. I want you to have an understanding of what's good for you and to have the love for yourself to do it. That's what I want. But also, who cares what I want for you? I know what I want for me, and I do what is best for me.
6: A lot of people on social media was calling India Irie a bird, though, because she don't never had that type of energy for dudes, is what they say.
0: True. Good point.
6: It's just always
0: good
6: women.
0: Good point.
6: Singer Nikki Gilbert, she chimed in on it. She said, even though she do like the song, it might be time to kind of cancel it as well.
10: I hate the song. Carisha is beautiful. I think she has a fun personality. And I get it. I get it. I get it. I get the argument that
2: Well, girl, ain't nobody really finna be out here boosting. That's you with your grown ass, who shouldn't be bopping around to that ignorant shit anyway. But to the young, impressionable young women, many of whom I know in my family personally, who have had issues with boosting and stealing and shit, who missed time with their kids, who weren't able to be present as parents because they were locked up for boosting and scamming. And now we got a record that has taken off. When I first heard it, I was like, I ain't even gonna say nothing about this. Because it's going to go away. Ain't no way in the world this is going to become like the number one most popular record on the planet. And guess what's done happened?
0: It is. And we need to get into this because there's a lot of debate online going in on this. Yeah. Some people are saying that we should not be
3: glorifying
0: violence, like scamming, boosting. So we'll get into that coming up. Also, coming up, we're going to play our $1,000 minute game next. It's Dee Dee in the morning.
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0: Alrighty, good morning. It's Didi in the morning on this Monday. Looking for one person right now to find out what's been trending overnight. What you got,
1: Jay? Hey, you know, TV shows seem like they are all the rage right now. You got TV shows like From, The Polygamist on Netflix. A lot of people are watching that.
2: Okay.
1: Nemesis. A lot of people enjoying Nemesis on Netflix. That. Now you can add this one to the list. There's a season 3 of Mobland is coming up.
0: Yes.
2: Really?
0: I told y'all. Yeah. Mobland is unbelievable.
3: But your boy is gone.
0: I know.
1: Tom Hardy?
0: Yep.
1: He not on it?
0: They said they're bringing him back, though. I think there's something happened where he's coming back.
1: I'm about to say, he actually is on the advertisement for the new season of the show. So season 3 of Mobland is coming back to a TV near you.
0: All right, and we also need to have a conversation about The Polygamist.
1: Oh, yeah, we got to.
3: Can we also have a conversation about From?
1: Oh, my God.
3: The first one you said?
1: I love it.
0: All right, well, listen, we'll have all those conversations. I just know The Polygamist was in the top 10, and I finally watched it. Okay. Hey, listen, coming up, we got the 5 things you need to know to start your day. It's Didi in the morning.

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1: America can't celebrate this 250, right, huh?
2: Boy, they put the wrong people over the entertainment, didn't they?
1: Yeah.
2: Damn.
1: You know they needed Jay-Z.
3: They should have got Jay-Z.
1: America needs Jay-Z. You see what he can do for halftime?
2: I guess so.
1: What he can do for halftime, he can do for you.
2: Boy.
1: Oh, my God. Okay, we'll get into that. Right now, though, we got to talk about this. Y'all did see the white nationalist group that marched in D.C. Everybody is talking about it. Take a listen.
4: Hundreds of people participated in the march, covering their faces and wearing hats featuring the logo of the Patriot Front. The group was heard chanting the words, "Reclaim America." Local police and members of the National Guard arriving for security. In one image, which has since gone viral online, a woman is sitting on a D.C. metro train surrounded by members of the group. Meanwhile, during his July 4th message, President Trump took aim at communists, calling them a menace to the country's future, an apparent attack on the policies of far-left Democrats.
5: Far-left Democrat? Okay.
2: That was an insane picture. There was a woman on the bus.
1: Yeah,
2: basically.
1: Black woman.
2: Yeah, black woman sitting on the bus. And she looked genuinely confused by all of these men around her in these white nationalist masks and uniforms.
5: Homemade unis.
1: Yeah.
2: They had the mask over their face. They had the same clothes on. And she looked genuinely confused on what was happening. They concerned.
1: They looked like a racist army. And there was this young black girl in the midst of this on a bus. And it was just... poignant, as some would say. And then I saw somebody saying it should win a Pulitzer Prize in photographs. And I don't know who took it. I want to know who took it, too.
2: It was a very powerful picture.
1: Wasn't it?
2: Very powerful picture.
1: Yeah, I was like, we got to talk about it. Because
5: the shame of wearing masks. Why don't you proudly rep?
1: Their ancestors did it. Come on now.
2: Somebody put it really good, too. They said, because these are your teachers. These are your lawyers. These are your judges. These are your police officers.
1: The people that were supposed to protect you. It's crazy. Crazy.
6: What's going down tonight, ladies and gentlemen? USA. What? USA.
1: What?
6: Let's go. It's going down World Cup, man. United States will be in action against Belgium.
1: Mm-hmm.
6: Belgium, we trying to advance, man. I have never watched soccer so much in my life. It's just really been amazing, man.
1: Thanks.
6: Really been a great World Cup, man. Shout out to U.S., man. We're going to take care of Belgium. I think we're going to go handle business tonight.
1: Mm-hmm.
6: Really do. Man, shout out to the player. I can't pronounce his last name. Bolagun, I believe.
1: Mm-hmm. They
6: took away his red card, so he's allowed to play. Now, rumors are they said Trump made a call to the World Cup committee and got him back onto
2: the World Cup did say that he had nothing to do with it. They came out and released a statement.
6: They said
2: he had nothing to do with it.
1: Lie.
6: Well, I'm just glad he's able to play, man, because you look at the video, it wasn't that serious.
2: I just don't want to give him any more credit than what he deserved.
6: They
2: literally came out and said it, and they said that he had nothing to do with it.
6: Okay, well, that's good. Well, let's go USA then.
1: All right.
6: Let's go.
5: What's
6: going down tonight?
5: And let's go this concert that might be coming to a city near you, the Chris Brown and Mario. Well, Mario out here talking about how...
1: Chris Brown and Mario?
5: Uh-huh.
1: You mean Chris Brown and Usher?
5: No.
1: Chris Brown and Mario?
5: Mario is speaking on how Chris Brown invited him to be part of the R&B tour.
7: It's amazing. It's a full circle moment. We're all back here. A lot of us have known each other for so long. You know, it's a full circle moment. Of course, it's a lot of beautiful ladies in the building. We do this for y'all. This is, you know what I'm saying? CB called me. He was like, yo, you want to do this tour? I'm like, listen, it's the best tour in the world. You know, R&B might not see nothing like this in a while. So I'm really honored to be here.
5: Absolutely, it is the Usher and Chris Brown, but Mario included.
6: You're going to start that thing off. It's going to be a nice little bag for him, too.
5: That boy can sing, man.
2: He's actually singing background with Eric Bellinger, Tank, and Mario.
1: On what?
2: On their tour. Chris Brown and Usher tour.
1: That's crazy.
2: Yeah, so are y'all right, technically? Can we talk about Trick Daddy? You know, there's been a lot of controversy on this Young Miami. Shut up. Young Miami spin that song when that Trick Daddy is chiming in with his 2 cents.
8: They singing this in China, in Russia, Ethiopia. Shout out to Young Miami. One of the finest little in the game right now. You bad body old is not one to be given how you feel about this young girl and her song. All the negative music that come out, you want to simply target a young black female that's doing something positive.

0: that's in her bag right now. But I know you bad breath smelling ass. I know you. I know you mad. You jealous. You look at that young fine girl on that stage rocking East clubs each and every night in Young Miami. You got not let these old raglass deter nothing you trying to do. That's why I don't you old. Because the game done passed you by. You still stuck in the motherfucking 50s and the 60s.
1: Ooh.
2: Man, oh, God.
1: Against older women, boy.
3: And oh, the older God. Women said, nobody wants your big bloated ass. That's what I saw. You have to read their comments underneath what he said.
2: Oh, for real?
3: Oh, they're hilarious. We got to go in the comments
1: he
3: on that.
1: Nerve.
3: All right, listen. Coming up, we got $1,000 for you next. It's DD in the morning. You work hard all week. You deserve a Saturday that's all about you. And I've got it all planned for you. It's DD in the morning on G100. Make plans to join us on Saturday, July 25th at In Market Arena for Sips on Styles. 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
6: Getting you started this morning with a pretty good ride throughout town. Now, a little bit of congestion to keep an eye out for over towards Port Wentworth in your southbound lanes nearing I-95. Picking up speed as you get past the interstate down towards Port Wentworth. Also now looking over at I-516 eastbound. Pretty wide open getting towards Abercorn Street. We can't expect to see some delays there starting around Veterans Parkway in the coming moments. Another traffic update in minutes. I'm Zach Grizzle.
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0: get into the $1,000 minute game. Before I do, listen to this. They said 20% of people say this is a totally overrated breakfast food. What do you think it is?
1: Overrated?
0: Overrated breakfast food.
1: I'm going to say eggs.
0: Eggs are overrated to you?
1: I think so.
0: Yeah. What about you, Trey? What's bacon. Overrated? Bacon?
2: Mm-hmm. Bacon be overrated.
1: Oh, right, that rice.
0: Mm, man, I like right bacon. I love yeah, rice bacon. Bacon. Me too, JJ.
2: I don't know what it is about bacon. I like sausage more than I like bacon.
0: Would you like Owens, Jimmy Dean?
2: I like Jimmy Dean.
0: Sausage patties. I don't like sausage.
2: Like links? Yeah, I ain't a big fan of the links. Yeah, I like sausage patties.
1: Yeah, patties.
2: Well, but bacon be overrated.
0: What?
2: Yeah, man, I don't care for bacon like that.
0: What about a BLT sandwich?
2: I ain't had one of them since I was a kid, probably. Damn. I ain't had one of them in years.
0: JJ, you like BLT?
1: Yeah, yeah.
0: Me too.
1: Might make one today.
0: Man, y'all ever eat a BLT sandwich though, and then you make a little tomato salad on the side with it? It's like tomatoes with like mayonnaise or something, salt and pepper in it.
2: Mm-mm.
0: And you eat that with your...
2: Let me tell you something about that pork, sister and brother.
0: Oh, Lord.
2: Let me tell you something about getting out that swine.
0: Yeah,
2: sister.
0: I know it. Don't tell me.
1: Don't tell me because I'm going to still eat it.
0: I know. I'm going to eat it begrudgingly.
2: Shut up.
1: I'm still eat it.
0: I'm going to eat it and be thinking about it, but still eat it. All right. Guess what they said? 20% of people say it's totally overrated. Breakfast food is crepes.
2: Oh, you know, I've never had one of them, but I want to try one.
0: I think I had one. It's like a thin, flat pancake, and I'm like, eh.
2: Yeah, I want to try one. They put, like, fruit on it sometimes, and, I'm going to fatten mine up, though.
0: I know that's right.
2: Put me some eggs on mine.
0: Okay, all right. He going to fatten his up. Let's get into our game.
3: It's
0: here we go.
3: To boss up with a bag. You got the answers. We got that bread. $1,000 all for you with the $1,000 Minute Game. Exclusively on DD in the Morning.
0: Hi, is this Diane?
4: Yes, it is.
0: Hey, Diane. Welcome to the show, Diane. How are you?
4: I am great. How about yourself?
0: Wonderful. So, Diane, I'm curious about this. Let me find out something about, are you a big reader or anything? You like to read?
4: I used to.
0: Really?
4: Not too much anymore.
0: What happened, Diane? What happened?
1: Diane.
4: I just don't have that connection with my authors anymore.
0: Oh, okay. Are you on social media, though? Do you get on social media and read things?
4: Yes.
0: Yeah. I'm going to be honest with you. I'm like that, too. I realized something.
2: That's really what it is.
0: I was going to say that. I don't know why. I can't read books either, Diane. And I used to read a lot of them. I mean, tons of them. And now I don't do it as much.
2: Really?
0: And I'm mad. Yeah. I'm mad at myself. But I think it's because I'm on social media and I do that in my spare time.
2: Yeah. That's really what it is. That took over your mind.
0: It did. And it makes me mad. I need to get my mind back, Diane. You too. Listen, let's spin this wheel and see if we can get you some cash. Here we go.
3: DG.
5: J. Cruz. JJ from the SIP.
6: Trey G.
5: JJ from the SIP.
1: $20
5: bonus.
1: $20 bonus right here, man. We're going to get this cash. I don't think you're going to need that 20. I think you're going to get this 1,000. Do you believe in yourself?
4: Okay. Yes.
1: Okay. Now, look, if you don't know the answer, please say pass. If we have time, trust me, we're going to come back to it. You got a minute? Let's go fast. Let's get this money. You ready?
4: Okay.
1: Early morning money. Here we go. How do you like to unwind after work?
4: Wine.
1: What's your favorite game to play in a group?
4: Monopoly.
1: Okay. Who is the rapper Papoose currently married to?
4: Remy.
1: Okay. There it is. What do you call the top number of a fraction?
4: Oh, pass.
1: Yeah, me too. A Russian couple recently got arrested for climbing which famous in New York City building?
4: Pass.
1: Okay, which artist recorded the song Spin That?
4: Carisha?
1: Yeah, something like that. What was the fifth question I asked you, number five?
4: Russian couple?
1: Yes, yes, yes. Who on the morning show is a former rapper?
4: Ooh. Trey?
1: Uh-uh.
4: Cruz?
1: There it is. What does PDA stand for? PDA.
4: Public Display of Affection.
1: There you go. Spell the word particular.
0: All right, 7 out of 10. Hold on a second. 7 out of 10.
4: Wait.
0: Who on the morning show is a former rapper? She said, I know it ain't Didi.
2: Yeah, it was the truth.
1: It was.
0: Why can't I rap?
1: Give me a bar. I ain't saying 18, just give me a bar.
0: I can't think right now.
2: See?
1: Can't think right now. That's why I'm going to go pow.
0: We said it ain't you either. All right. Either. It's 7 out of 10. Here's what you missed. You missed this one. What do you call the top number of a fraction? The numerator. It's the numerator.
1: About that. Yep.
0: Me too.
4: Oh, my goodness.
0: I wouldn't have. A Russian couple recently got arrested for climbing which famous New York City building? The Empire State Building.
1: Yep.
0: In particular, it's spelled P-A-R-T-I-C-U-L-A-R. So, 7 out of 10.
1: Yes.
0: $10 for every answer means you got $70. Add that $90.
2: All right.
0: Coming to you. All right, $90. Why don't you do me a favor, Diane, and tell everybody the show that gave you a shot at that $1,000.
4: BD in the morning.
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1: All right, y'all, this right here is Valisa. Hey, Valisa.
2: Hey.
1: And you said you were going to make somebody mad. Who are you going to make mad?
2: I'm going to make the father of my kids mad.
1: Okay, we're going to make the father of your children mad. What are we going to tell him?
2: That I'm putting them on child support.
1: Let's call him.
2: What you doing? You know what this is?
3: Yeah, I know who this is.
2: Why are you saying like that? But anyways, I was just calling to let you know before you hear from anybody else or they serve your papers that I'm down here at the office now and I'm going to put you on child support.
3: What you gonna do all that for?
2: Because you already acting silly and stuff. So I'm not gonna do something.
3: Hey, bro, do what you gotta do. I already said you was gonna do that. Man, go on handling your business.
2: Ain't but if people want to talk to you because they want to get your information.
3: I don't want to talk to you or nobody.
2: Why not?
1: Oh. Let's call him back. Uh-oh. Dang, this is a quick mad minute. Hey.
4: Please leave your message for...
1: Okay. Boy. He's like, forget it. He's mad. Make him madder. Tell him, you know, because you won't answer the phone, it's going to be $2,500 a month. How long y'all been broke up?
2: About a week.
3: Hello?
1: Hey, Desmond. Desmond, yeah. I got to tell you something. Desmond, are you on the mad line now? It's a joke.
3: So y'all gonna play a game like that with me?
1: Oh, it ain't us. Valisa hit us up. She actually wrote us a letter.
3: Well,
1: says
3: I tell y'all what. I'm gonna put her ass on child support.
1: Oh! Hey, listen, Desmond. Definitely, this right here is all a joke, okay?
3: Yeah.
1: All right.
3: I appreciate that. All y'all good people.
1: Y'all give it up for Valisa and Desmond.
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0: All righty. Well, good morning. It's Dee Dee in the morning. We're all here. J. Cruz, Trey G, comedian J.J. Williamson. Got to get into the hot topics. You guys hear? Anybody hear about the R&B singer who's saying now she's going to take some time off? Yep, she's saying that she needs to take a break. We got to tell you exactly who it is. Here we go.
1: Welcome to the chat.
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0: Anybody see also about the 40 million Americans on alert for flash flooding? Take a listen.
3: Heavy rain pounding Chicago. Parts of Wrigley Field inundated with water. Throughout the area, roads turned into rivers, leaving drivers stranded. In New York, intense winds whipping up sand and debris. Beachgoers in Brooklyn rushing to pack up and leave. Lightning striking One World Trade Center in Lower Manhattan.
4: I've been through hurricanes here and whatnot, but this was the most intense.
3: Thousands still without power. Officials say some customers may not have electricity restored until Friday.
5: Damn. Mm-hmm. Good luck.
0: I know it.
6: It's like all different parts of the country are experiencing different weather in the summertime. You got heavy rain in one part of the country. You got heat.
0: Yeah.
6: Like extreme heat in other parts of the country.
7: It's been the most alerts I've seen in a while.
5: Yeah. You ain't lying. Yeah, so over the weekend, our pipes froze on their air conditioning system.
0: Oh, yeah.
5: So we didn't know there was ice on it. And then we had to go back out and check and we saw the ice. And then we had to shut it off for like 6 hours.
6: What is your unit on?
7: Okay.
6: Y'all on 62?
0: I think if it goes past like, didn't they say that? If it goes past like 70 or something, lower than that, then it can freeze up on
5: it's
0: you?
5: It's supposed to only do like 20 degrees up to what it is or whatever. Something, I don't know. Man,
0: somebody must have, well, you're right, Trey. Somebody walked by and put that thing on 60 and it's
6: But you didn't even hear what he said. Amanda Panda handled it? Mm-hmm. Why you didn't handle it?
5: She grew up with her dad. He was like, he was a professional when it came to like,
6: oh, my
5: so she
6: God,
5: knows. She'd be like, oh no, you gotta make sure it's on this and make sure. I'd be like, all right, whatever you say. And then I ended up calling the landlord guy.
0: Don't worry. We heard what we needed to hear.
6: She the man of the house.
0: Only when it comes to AC. She runs your life. I love her. All right. Let's talk about the woman who said she's done, right? Is she just taking a break? What is she doing?
6: Oh, you're talking about Summer.
0: Uh-huh.
6: Yeah, Summer Walker basically is on tour right now, and she was doing an interview and speaking about how basically after the tour, she might take a little break from music.
8: I gotta pat myself on the back, baby. It was so much work. I was in the back changing myself because my nannies quit while I was on tour. I called my bald head mama to help me. We get it done. We always get it done. I'm so glad I was able to do this. I don't know if I'll do it again. If I ever do, it's just really nice to know that I have the type of support that I do, that y'all just show up and show out for me like this. I have more things coming. I'm gonna take a break. Don't nobody call me for nothing. I need a minute. I might even retire.
0: Wow. But she said, thank you guys for showing. But she didn't. But that bald headed mother of hers, I feel bad for her.
6: Yeah, do a mama like that.
0: Yeah.
6: Okay. That's what happened when mama don't watch them kids.
0: Yeah, damn.
6: That's what happened.
0: I know the mama woke up this morning. What'd I do to you? I came out and helped you while you were on the road and took care of your kids, but you got to call me bald headed mama?
5: Her hair ain't even that short.
0: My bald headed mama.
6: Shut up. It was half hearted. It was a little facetiousness in it. Yes, it was.
0: I hope so.
6: Yes, it was.
0: Me and my sisters will say that to each other, but we ain't going to put it out in the public. My bald headed mama.
6: Oh, God.
0: But nonetheless, you know what? She's saying that she's going to take a little bit of break.
6: Okay? Someone always say people don't understand her humor, too. She always say that.
0: I think the problem is you got to figure out if you're funny or not.
6: That's true, too.
0: You know what I mean? Some people don't know it.
5: Like, let me show you. Summer is taking off summer.
0: And like I said, some people don't know, you know, that they're funny or not, right?
6: I get that. I get that even better now after he spoke. I get it now.
0: All right, let's move on and talk about Trick Daddy.
5: Let's talk about Trick. Always it's saying what's on his mind when it comes to older women. So some women don't like that new Spend That song by Carisha, and he ain't with it.
9: They singing this in China, in Russia, Ethiopia, shout out to Young Miami, one of the finest little in the game right now. You bad body old is not one to be given how you feel about this young girl and her song. All the negative music that come out, you want to simply target a young black female that's doing something positive that's in her bag right now. But I know you bad breath smelling ass. I know you. I know you're mad. You jealous. You look at that young fine girl on that stage rocking East clubs each and every night in Young Miami. You got not let these old ragged ass deter nothing you trying to do. That's why I don't. You old, Because the game done passed you by. Mm-hmm. You still stuck in the motherfucking 50s and the 60s.
5: Damn. Damn. Not against older women.
0: Oh, no. He has a problem.
5: Yes. He's a man scorned.
0: Okay.
6: That's what it sounds like on the cool.
0: Swear to God.
6: That's what it sounds like.
0: Somebody said, now, Trick, I'm looking at the comments after he had posted this online. Somebody said, now, Trick, let's leave Bad Body out of it because, sir, dot, dot, dot.
6: Yeah, the internet will humble you. I'm telling you right now.
0: Yeah, somebody said, Trick looked like the brownie out the TV dinner. Now, that's not right.
5: Not the brownie.
0: This is what I'm saying. Nah. Like,
6: not the kid cuisine. Not the kid cuisine, Brownie.
0: I mean, they went in on Trick Daddy for what he said, the older women. Yeah, the aunties.
7: Yeah. Trick Daddy looked like the first Bow movie that come out.
0: Oh,
6: no.
0: Stop. They're not doing that.
7: First
0: JJ.
7: One now. The first one that come out.
0: All right, hey, listen, coming up, we're going to tap in with the man behind Young Miami's hit, Spin That. Y'all, this man is the producer.
5: Get it.
0: Jay White is in the studio on the way next. It's Didi in the Morning.
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2: This is G100 traffic. Getting you started this morning with a pretty good ride throughout town. Now, a little bit of congestion to keep an eye out for over towards Port Wentworth in your southbound lanes nearing I-95. Picking up speed as you get past the interstate down towards Port Wentworth. Also now looking over at I-516 eastbound. Pretty wide open getting towards Abercorn Street. We can't expect to see some delays there starting around Veterans Parkway in the coming moments. Another traffic update in minutes. I'm Zach Grizzle.
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30: 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Weather, what you know about that?
31: This is G100 weather.
32: Heat and humidity continue to rule the forecast, already into the 90s in daytime highs, topping out in the upper 90s, but feeling about 105 to 110. Scattered showers and storms possible as we get into the afternoon. With your certified most accurate forecast, I'm meteorologist Melissa Hall.
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33: Dirty South. Uh-huh. Can y'all really feel me?
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0: Good morning, it's Didi in the morning on this Monday, looking for Trey G. Right now to find out what's trending with Trey G.
1: Hey, so I feel like congratulations are in order, and I feel like it's official at this point. Taylor Swift and Travis Kelce are officially married after they had a wedding at Madison Square Garden over the weekend.
2: Yeah. Damn.
1: I did not realize Madison Square Garden was the venue that they had chosen.
0: Yes, because she turned it into a fairy tale, and really it looked like she turned it into Disneyland or Disney World. And I was crazy. Like, why not just go down to Disney World?
1: Yeah.
0: But she recreated it at Madison Square. That's money. Everybody's talking about how crazy it was, too, what they spent.
1: Yeah. They say July 3rd, it went down, and 1,000 guests were, like, welcomed at her wedding.
0: Well, everybody was there except for Blake Lively and her husband, Ryan Reynolds.
1: Oh, yeah.
0: Even Ashanti and Nelly were there.
1: My God.
0: But her friendship with that girl, Blake Lively, ended over that lawsuit she did with Justin Baldoni.
1: Then they also said Adam Sandler was the officiant for the wedding. He married the two of them.
0: The name really married.
1: Adam Sandler. They say he's certified.
0: That's great.
1: That's what they said at least. Wow. So we shall see how long it lasts.
2: Yeah. I know he made them laugh up there.
3: Boy.
0: Right.
2: Boy.
0: All right. Hey, listen. That's what's trending this early morning. Now, coming up later, we're gonna tap in with the man behind Young Miami's hit "Spin That." Y'all, this man is the producer.
2: Get it.
0: Jay White is in the studio. On the way next, it's Didi in the morning.
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0: It's Didi in the morning. Jay Cruz is here. Also, Trey G and comedian J.J. Williamson. Guys, we got to have a conversation about something.
1: Let's do it.
0: So, you know, Young Miami got that song, Spin That.
2: Ooh. Where are all my skimming at?
0: There's a lot of controversy going on with that song. So we had to get the man in here who produced the song, y'all.
2: Come on,
0: he's
2: man.
0: A songwriter, music executive, big ass producer, produced for her and more. Please welcome to the show, J.Y. Diddy.
3: Hey,
2: finally,
3: I did it.
2: I have arrived.
1: Past due.
2: I have, man, god dang.
1: Way past due.
0: How many times?
2: It took some drama to get me on Diddy in the morning.
0: I know. Okay, so, and I've been trying to get you on the show.
2: Yeah.
0: Where are you from originally?
2: Kansas City. Yeah, okay. Yeah, for sure.
0: How many kids
1: Shout
0: you got?
1: Two.
0: You got two? How old are they now?
2: 19, 14.
0: Oh, really? Okay. Yeah, I bet they, are they in the studio with you when you're doing all this?
2: Hell no. Nah, my kids are the furthest away from music.
0: Really?
1: For real.
2: I begged, I pleaded, I've asked, I gave up.
0: Okay. So let's talk about you and
1: I'll
0: music.
1: Be, sir.
0: How long have you been doing?
1: Pause.
0: I know, right? How long have you been in music?
2: All my life, church.
0: Really?
2: Yeah, I grew up in it.
0: You played the
2: drums.
0: Oh, the drums. Oh,
2: wow. Yeah, I played drums from 10 to 18. Uh-huh. Then I got a keyboard from the Radio Shack.
1: Come on.
0: Radio Shack back in the day.
2: I'm saying my age.
1: All you need was four batteries.
2: You know what I'm saying?
1: It was on batteries, though.
2: Yeah. I got a keyboard from there, and it was up from there.
0: Really? And you just started producing?
2: I sold my first beat for $30, and I felt bad for it. I said, listen, I'm going to charge you $30 for this beat. Is that too much? They said, hell,
0: really?
2: Yeah, $30.
0: And how old were you when you first sold your first beat?
2: 17.
0: 17 years old.
2: Yes.
0: All right, so now you get into this. How'd you get into producing for the superstars? Who was the first person you produced for that you went, I got a hit record with them?
2: Oh, well, that's easy. Cardi B.
0: Cardi B was your first hit?
2: That was my first real. That's a life changer.
0: Really? You
2: know, absolutely. Bodak Yellow. Absolutely.
0: Cha-ching.
2: Okay. Come on now.
0: Now, who came up with Bodak Yellow?
2: What you mean, Bodak Yellow?
0: Like the song, everything. Talk about it.
2: It was a team effort.
0: Okay.
2: Team effort.
0: With Cardi?
2: With Cardi.
0: Uh-huh.
2: And Party.
0: Okay. Now, how did she reach out to you? Like, what was that? Tell
2: me. Man, honestly, me and her, we have the same manager.
0: Okay.
2: But I've known that man since like 10 years prior to me meeting her.
0: Mm-hmm.
2: So I go to New York, and that was a connection.
0: And y'all connected, you and
2: yeah.
0: her.
2: Mm-hmm.
0: And then y'all said, let's do this. You did. How long did it take you to record Bodak Yellow?
2: Man, Bodak Yellow was what? Like an hour?
1: When it's magic like that, it just happened.
4: Yeah.
1: Like,
4: can I jump in? I've seen you work in the studio.
2: Yeah.
4: He not only plays instruments and is a musician. Trey, if you've never recorded a song, if you spend an hour with him, you'll record a song
2: with him.
4: Because he'll make a beat and he'll sit there with you and he'll get you to start rapping, start singing, and I'm telling you, you will record a song if you've never done it before.
2: Cruz.
0: Well, this man. Did you record one? Because did you let him know you had a group, Mono y
4: yes.
0: Mono?
4: And so we're in the studio messing around, and he's like, come on, Ollie, I ain't done it forever, bro. He dropped the beat, Didi, and he had me so ready. I had to go,
1: but
4: I was so, he had me. I did it a little bit, but you inspire it out of people.
0: Well, that's great. So Bodak Yellow was your first one.
2: For sure.
0: All right, and you won awards and got a lot of money off of it.
2: You know, I'm straight.
0: Okay. Give me some other ones you produced now.
2: Man,
0: since Cardi. But
2: Megan Thee Stallion, Savage with Beyonce.
0: Wow.
2: A Lot, 21 Savage.
0: Mm-hmm.
4: A lot.
2: Yeah.
1: But all the people that you don't work with, who is still that dream collab for Jay White, though?
2: Don't have one.
1: Yeah, for
0: really?
1: Sure.
2: Yeah, I mean, I've worked with Dane there.
1: Because that list long.
2: Everybody.
1: Yeah.
5: Hey, put us on the mind of a producer, man. How does it work to coming up?

0: all day, or my thing is making songs. So what I do is I have a conversation like this, and then we come up with where all my
1: Which we need to talk about. I gotta take a break.
0: Come on.
1: A lot of controversy surrounding your song that you did for Young Miami. We'll get into that next. All right, it's Dee Dee in the morning.
2: We just did a major upgrade.

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1: G100 Traffic.
2: Keeping up with a pretty good ride throughout town this morning. Going to be looking now over on Augusta Road southbound. Slight tap of the brakes there, getting towards I-95, but picking speed back up once you're past the interstate, heading south through Port Wentworth. Also looking at delays now at times over towards Pritchardville, South Carolina on Highway 46 eastbound. A little bit of congestion there between Plantation Drive and Oakety Highway. Another traffic update in minutes. I'm Zach Grizzle.
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0: And J. Cruz is here. Trey G, comedian J.J. Williams. Yeah, guess what? We got the biggest producer on the planet here.
1: And he is.
0: Hey, hold on. And he is. The biggest.
1: And he is.
2: This the boat.
0: Yeah. The biggest of all time.
2: The biggest of all time.
1: And he is.
2: All
1: right. In every way. Goddamn me.
3: Everybody in the world don't know who did.
0: Okay.
1: Wake me up. Turn me up.
0: So, J. White.
1: What up, dog?
0: Okay. So, you did, you know, Bodak Yellow, which was huge.
1: A lot of records.
0: Okay. And for a lot of folks. But Cardi's was the one that was the breakout for you,
1: man,
0: right?
1: That was the one that took over everything.
0: Okay. Mm-hmm. All of a sudden, we hear a song, and most of us, and I'm one of them, who wrote Carisha off.
4: Mm-hmm.
0: The Diddy thing got us, you know,
1: crazy.
0: She was holding signs for the dude.
1: Crazy.
0: All of this other stuff. Her and JT, everybody said JT was the most talented. And then all of a sudden, here comes Carisha.
2: Song of the summer.
0: Song of the summer.
1: Man, y'all got to change that title, man.
0: What? What's
1: that? Song of the year.
0: Song of the year?
1: What song got this much conversation? Look, this song got me sitting with y'all.
4: I'm with it.
1: What?
0: Okay, so let's talk about the song, Spin That. Who wrote it? You said you normally, you will meet with an artist. You guys will sit around and talk.
1: Mm-hmm.
0: What was that conversation like with Carisha to come up with this song that has garnered so much controversy now?
1: Yeah, I'm going to be honest. My mama is one of the biggest boosters I know.
0: Really?
2: Oh, God.
1: Rest in peace to her. Yeah, she's a big old booster, big stealer.
0: Mm.
1: And she loved to do it.
4: Mm.
1: So, you know, it's just that's her life. That's, you know, Miami, she's from that life. Scammers, boosters, hustlers, all that stuff.
4: Right.
1: It was an easy conversation just to talk about where she was from and what she experienced.
0: But what do you think about the controversy surrounding you? You got people saying it's horrible. It's horrible for our community.
1: Love it.
0: You love it. Why?
1: It's promotion, man. I mean,
2: square business.
1: When people smoke cigarettes, I mean, is that bad or good? I would like people to give her some grace. You know what I mean? Like, let the girl make it, let her win. But, you know, keep talking.
4: Songs with positive messages don't go number one on Billboard.
1: No, they don't.
2: Let me ask you this. When you see, like, the Nicki Gilberts, when you see the India Irees come out and say something about the song, though, do you feel like they at least do have a point of where they say, like, okay, this is our community is headed to a dangerous place
1: Absolutely.
2: With the narratives like this?
0: You get it.
1: Absolutely.
0: Okay.
1: Everything can be true.
2: Yeah.
1: Everything can be true. I'm not going to be biased just because I did the record. Like, she has her point, you know.
2: I think it's a fun record. And I do think a lot of times, a lot of people, they put too much into a certain thing.
1: Absolutely.
2: You know what I'm saying?
1: Absolutely.
2: Sometimes it just is what it is. It's a fun record. It's meant to just kind of be lighthearted. It's just kind of like a movie.
1: I love it. Listen, I love it. And look here, Nicki Gilbert came in and they want to boycott us from the Grammys. Cool. I like it. Keep talking about it. Get us number one.
3: Let me ask you, man, since it's so much controversial for this song, do you feel like it enhances your demand?
1: Hell yeah, I'm here. Ride the plane.
3: Right.
1: Hell yeah.
3: What you mean?
1: Demanded.
0: Off a plane.
1: Literally, I just landed. I'm here with Didi in the morning.
0: Okay.
1: And hold on. And just real quick, shout out to you just being just number one.
0: Yeah,
1: I know the show was huge, but when I seen the numbers on what y'all really doing,
0: around the country.
4: Thank you, brother.
0: Thank you very much. Yeah.
1: I love that.
0: Thank you.
2: We trying to spin that ish.
1: Hey, spin that.
0: So, Jay White, you were just at the BET Awards.
1: For sure.
0: How many artists came up to you and say, I want to work with you? Can we do something?
1: You know, I lied about 20 times.
0: Really?
2: Damn.
1: Yeah, I lied about it. I said, damn, this weekend I got to lie a lot. I told my manager, I said, man, I don't feel like lying. I lied literally from Friday to Sunday.
0: Really?
1: Yeah. At every party, I gave out my other number.
2: What goes into an artist that is about to work with Jay White? Well, like, what do you look for in an artist that you want to work with?
1: Just listen.
2: Yeah.
1: Mm-hmm. Just listen. Just be cool and be open.
0: How long did it take you and Young Miami to make this song, by the way?
1: Man, you know, honestly, it was about an hour. I ain't gonna lie. It came together like that. But listen, some songs, look, when I did I Like It for Cardi, that took 7 months to do.
0: Okay.
1: You know what I mean? Some things, it takes time, but this song, it's a real life.
0: Did you know you had a hit when you did it?
1: For sure. Like, I'm literally like McDonald's. Like, you come in and you place your order.
4: Yeah, I'm going to
1: make it. I'm going to give you a happy meal.
3: Like, hold up. You're a cold ass producer now. If you go to the drive through and by the time you get to the window, it's ready.
2: Shut up.
1: I'm telling you, I left the studio coming to y'all. I literally, look, I was in with Moneybag, yo, and he came in, a super cool dude, and he let me do my process, and gave him some records.
0: Wow.
2: Is it different working with the fellas? Because I feel like sometimes the ladies, they come in with, like, just an open vibe. You know what I'm saying? Like, hey, I'm ready to work. I'm ready to do
1: Who?
2: This. I'm ready
1: the,
2: to do
1: the, the ladies?
2: Yeah, the ladies.
1: Oh, man.
2: They be harder?
4: They're more difficult.
1: Ladies, I mean,
0: it's the same thing.
1: Okay, you don't know when it's that time. barometer.
0: You know what I'm saying?
1: Honestly, yeah, a little bit.
0: Okay.
1: A little bit, because we're trying to finish that album. So, okay. Yeah.
0: Oh, you're finishing. You're going to help us finish. I guess so.
1: We got some... People going to be shocked. We got some stuff.
2: Okay. Come on, humble brag.
1: We got some stuff.
2: Yeah, come on.
0: You think this one would be nominated, Spin That?
1: It better be.
2: Come on, that'd be dope.
1: It better be. Oh, listen, that's, gonna, that's the irony of Spin That being nominated for a Grammy. Oh, they going to be mad as hell.
0: Uh-huh. I know. Y'all clap it up for this, man.
1: Thank y'all so much for y'all time, man. For real.
0: Thank you.
3: Guess what? He did it. Did that ish.
1: Come on, now.
0: Y'all start making music right now.
3: For real.
0: Thank you, Jay White, everybody. It's
1: Thank y'all so much, man.
3: For real.
5: Z100.

0: morning, and guys, we all have to talk about something. I was on social media over the holiday weekend, you know, 4th of July weekend.
1: Right.
0: And as I'm looking on, I see Dion Cole. I see the comedian, actor comedian Dion Cole sit down, and I saw him do something very nice.
1: Chicago.
0: Gave our very own comedian J.J. Williamson his flowers,
1: come
0: y'all.
1: On, hey, man, that meant a lot, man.
0: He gave you your flowers.
1: That was huge.
0: Yeah.
1: That was huge, man. I was shocked, man. And I was actually just watching the podcast all up smoke.
0: Uh-huh.
1: Yeah, I think that's the name of it.
2: I think it's Up in Smoke.
1: Up in Smoke.
3: Yeah,
1: up in Smoke.
3: That's right.
1: Matt Barnes and Steven Jackson, former NBA players, man, and they had to sit down with Dion Cole, man, and it made my day.
4: Most underrated comedian of all time.
5: That's known or that's not known?
4: That's not known, but is a great comedian.
5: Shit. My man JJ from Mississippi. He on the radio down there.
4: Mm-hmm.
5: JJ is a motherfucking monster.
4: Mm-hmm.
5: I gotta put him between us if I'm on the show with him.
4: Yeah. Tough, so what's his full name?
5: His name is JJ from the SIP.
4: That's JJ from the SIP. Shout out JJ from the
5: JJ SIP. JJ from the SIP. You gotta put him on.
4: You putting him on right now. You putting him on right
5: JJ
4: now.
5: JJ from the SIP. Mm-hmm. And I just worked with JJ not too long ago. We had to put it between us.
0: Yeah. He did.
1: That's
0: and
1: honest.
0: I was there. That was
1: for him to
0: Beach
1: say
0: Music
1: that, yeah.
0: Festival.
2: And real quick, it's all the smoke.
1: All the smoke.
2: Yeah, with Matt Barnes and Steven Jackson. Okay.
1: Yeah,
2: right?
1: Man. That's a huge platform, man. For him to say that, man, and hey, them 48 hours of my timeline went crazy.
0: Did they?
1: Follow us, man. Got some celebs, man, to come in and follow me and everything, man. So, yeah.
0: That's great.
1: Had a small little buzz on the weekend.
0: Yeah, I love that. I think what I liked the most was the fact that Dion Cole was honest.
2: Yeah.
0: Because I'm telling you, I was there, me and my husband, and we said, remember I told you we came back from Curacao. It was the Soul Beach Music Festival back in May.
2: Yeah.
0: And I told you, JJ killed it. JJ was, I mean, when I tell you the star on that island, I mean, until he fell down the stairs. But
1: Yeah, for real. Still trying to get that straight out them white pants.
2: Why is it, though, in comedy, JJ, it's so hard for other comedians to admit something like that, though?
1: You know, they pride. I just feel say they pride, they arrogance, man. Mm. You know, folks just don't want nobody else to shine before them, man.
0: You have a lot of comedians that come in here, though. They really do give JJ his love.
2: Oh, 100%.
0: They do. I got to say that.
1: They show me love, man. Yeah, yeah. I got a good name in the business.
0: All right, well, here's the deal. JJ's blowing up. You better get him booked right now. If you got a comedy, you got a comedy club, comedy show coming up, any kind of R&B and comedy tour, you better get it, JJ, now because he's blowing up. Okay?
1: Absolutely.
0: And the prices are going to change.
1: Change.
0: So, JJ, let him know how to book you.
1: Follow your boy real quick on all my platforms. Follow your boy, The Real JJ from the SIP on Instagram, TikTok. And YouTube, comedian JJ Williamson on Facebook, man. It's going down,
0: all
1: man.
0: All right, so again, it's JJ from the SIP,
1: two P's.
0: All right, coming up, of course, we got our hot topics for you. It's DD in the morning.
6: One more reason. More of DD in the morning is coming up.
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0: Good morning. It's Dee Dee in the morning, and we're all here. J. Cruz, Trey G, and comedian J.J. Williamson. Let's get to the hot topics. Before we do, can I just shout out to New Orleans and the Essence Fest? Man, that Essence Fest, we got to talk more about that. The Essence Fest this year was amazing. It was back to what it was before. I felt like it was great. It was unbelievable. I hosted two panels yesterday, and the convention center, the some of the vendors that were there, it made me think about what it was like before. So with getting Tiana Taylor and everybody to help, you know, make sure this was the best one. They really did do a great job. They brought back the super lounges, even though nobody knew they were there.
1: Oh, God.
0: Nobody knew.
1: Why did nobody know?
0: For some reason, I don't know what's going on. Same way nobody knew at the BET.
1: What exactly is a super lounge, though?
0: The super lounge is like, so you have a main stage at Essence, and then upstairs in the Superdome right there, you would have in different lounges, like areas, you know what I mean?
1: Like private lounges. Areas.
0: There would be different artists that's performing. Dope. So I think they said Lil Mo was up there, Raheem Devon. You get what I'm saying? Like, so it's very chill at the super lounges.
1: Yeah.
0: I like that. And they said they brought them back, but nobody knew about it.
1: Oh, really?
0: Yeah.
1: Not to be messy. Not to be messy. But do you think that the former CEO is kind of like, it probably was part of the reason why?
0: No.
1: You know,
0: I ain't going to give that to her, no.
1: Yeah.
0: No, this year was done completely with them, and they just kind of overlooked and didn't realize people like the super lounges. Some people like to go to that more so than the main stage.
1: Yeah.
2: Because it's more
0: sometimes,
2: personal.
0: Yeah, you would see different artists like Jhené Aiko used to be in the super lounge, or Solange would be in a super lounge.
1: Well, more so outside of the super lounge, what I mean is because of the old vibes of the show returned and she left, do you think that that had something to do with it?
0: Yeah. Because everybody knew that and with Tiana being a you knew it was going to be dope.
1: Yeah, for
0: and it
1: sure.
0: It was.
1: Interesting.
0: So, shout out to New Orleans. I mean, always the greatest city to host something in.
1: Yeah.
2: Party.
0: You know that.
1: From the food to the vibes.
0: Let's get into our hot topics, though, y'all, because we got to talk about what Charleston White said. Here we go.
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0: Before we get to that, Tristan Thompson now is out here talking about he want to bring LeBron and Drake back together. Y'all heard?
5: Uh-huh. We're very, like, we come with a chip on our shoulder. So, obviously, Drake has definitely led the way in entertainment and music industry doing his thing. So, hip-hop needed him.
6: Right.
5: You see when he dropped three albums.
6: Yeah. You know what? But it might take you to get Drake and Braun back together again. You working on that?
5: I would love to. Listen, I'm trying, man. I'm trying.
1: I don't know if he got that type of pull.
0: Cool, Tristan.
1: Yeah. He might be the quiet unifier behind the scenes. You know what I'm saying? Because I do feel like even though we didn't look at him as like really big on them Cavaliers teams with LeBron James, LeBron liked him as a teammate for whatever reason.
6: That's true.
1: Maybe he just is a likable guy.
0: Yeah. Hey, Chloe, Tristan, instead of working on LeBron and Drake getting back together, can you work on LeBron and Kyrie? Because remember, Kyrie didn't show up for the 10-year anniversary.
2: But he said there wasn't no issues.
0: Let's move on. Let's talk about Cardi B.
2: Cardi B out here giving flowers to the black community, rightfully so. It has done a lot for her, and she's saying that black people's civil rights gave everybody equality.
7: The reason why Caribbeans like me, like Caribbeans like my family, and Latinos and Hispanic people, the reason why they could thrive in this country is because black African Americans fought for everybody to like be equal. If it wasn't for them, it wouldn't be no Caribbeans thriving here. They was the ones that fought for this. So I'm always going to be thankful and grateful for that. And it's very important that like, it's important for the history, and it's important to give flowers because somebody wants to erase the history of these schools, but you got to keep these histories alive. Let me not get too political. I might get in trouble.
0: I love her for just, you know what I mean, using her voice, speaking out all the time. That girl right there has an opinion. I love
1: keeping it. Keeping it real, right?
0: Yeah.
1: Because a lot of people try to overlook that history. A lot of people try to discredit and discount it, you know, from African Americans.
2: Everyone benefit, all minorities from that.
1: Yeah. Shouts out to her for even putting a spotlight on it.
0: Yeah. I like that. Finally, Charleston White. What the hell did he say?
2: Charleston out here calling out Gucci Mane Dede for being, I guess, a snitchy snitch.
8: You a motherfucking snitch, and you got a young. Now, I want to tell everybody who's saying Pusha T crashed out. Nah, when you a G, you don't give a damn about going to jail. It's you bad frog like Woody and Boosie them who don't want to go to jail. Pusha T told you, don't let that dirt verse go to your head. Ain't nobody slime as me. And that little made it come down. It's y'all favorite rapper, the G of all G's, Gucci Man with a body. Gucci got a body. It's y'all big dog. This is the who ain't folded. He folded, y'all. Well, he was a millionaire. I was a youth actor. But you, I ain't been in the streets since I was a kid. I ain't never been in the streets. man, but you told when you was a kid. So now y'all got Gucci, this grown man, with the FBI paperwork named R.D. So now y'all moving the goalposts. He a millionaire, what you supposed to do? I'm a father with kids that want to stay in my kid's life. So yeah, I'm going to call the police on him.
1: I get what he's saying. The Pooh shots that almost damn near told on itself at the same time. When you record something like that, though, and the feds get their hands on it, you R.D. really ain't even got
2: to
1: say nothing.
2: Right. You don't even have to make a claim. Like, somebody's going to pick it up.
1: Yeah, a video told it all.
2: The feds are going to pick it up.
1: Video showed and told everything.
2: He can say no comment, and they're going to be like, we don't need it.
0: All right.
1: We saw it.
2: Yeah.
1: Right. Facts.
0: All right. Boy, it's getting crazy out here. All right, listen, coming up next hour, we're going to talk to Funny Man and SNL alum Vanessa Mitchell. Coming up, it's DD in the Morning.
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11: A pretty good looking ride through town this morning. A little bit of congestion for you on Highway 80 westbound. Slowing down there a tad bit. Passing Dean Forest Road over towards I-95 this morning. Also congestion over towards Port Wentworth on Augusta Road southbound. Slowing down at times nearing I-95, but picking speed back up as you continue southbound. And then delays over towards Pritchardville, South Carolina. Highway 46 eastbound. Slowing down at times nearing Okotie Highway. Another traffic update in minutes. I'm Zach Rizzle.
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10: 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Weather, what you know about that?
23: This is G100 Weather.
24: Heat and humidity continue to rule the forecast, already into the 90s in daytime highs, topping out in the upper 90s, but feeling about 105 to 110. Scattered showers and storms possible as we get into the afternoon. With your certified most accurate forecast, I'm meteorologist Melissa Hall.
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0: All righty. Good morning. It is Monday morning. Didi in the morning, and it is Monday, July 6th. There he is, Trey G. I see him. He's here to tell us what's trending on this Monday.
1: Hey, so after LeBron James announced that he is leaving the Los Angeles Lakers, it seems like a lot of teams are in a bidding war for LeBron James. I think the Cavaliers might have moved to the top of the list.
2: Uh-oh.
1: Maybe not the very top, but the top of the list. The Cavaliers are reportedly willing to acquire Bronny James as well as LeBron James in order to get him back to Cleveland.
0: You know what, though?
3: This is pandering on a new level. You know this, right?
1: They said, we'll take you and your seed.
0: I heard his seed is balling out, though, right now. Anybody even hear it?
3: He's averaging 2 points
0: no,
3: a game.
0: No, they said this 2.5. Man is out here slam dunking and everything else. That's what I heard in the video I saw.
1: I ain't going to lie to you. According to ChatGPT, his stat lines read like this for 2025-2026. 14.8 points per game, 5 assists, 4 rebounds. This is Bronny.
0: Oh, wow.
1: This is Bronny. Four rebounds, 1 steal per game, and then he averaging 44% from the field.
0: Okay.
1: I'm not terrible.
0: No, it ain't.
2: For summer league.
0: They say he's trying to do something.
2: Know where he at now.
0: I'm telling you.
2: It's summer league.
0: Damn. All right.
2: He playing against me.
0: All right. Hey, listen, coming up, we're going to talk to SNL alum Finesse Mitchell. Coming up, it's Didi in the morning.

0: It's Didi in the morning. Jay Cruz is here. Also, Trey G and comedian J.J. Williams said, guys, we got to have a conversation about something.
1: Let's do it.
0: So, you know, Young Miami got that song, Spin That.
2: Ooh. Where are all my skimming at?
0: There's a lot of controversy going on with that song. So we had to get the man in here who produced the song, y'all.
1: Come on,
0: he's a songwriter, music executive, big ass producer, produced for her and more. Please welcome to the show, J.Y. Diddy.
3: Hey,
1: finally,
3: I did it.
1: I have arrived.
3: Past due.
1: I have, man, god dang.
4: Way past due.
5: How many times?
1: It took some drama to get me on Diddy
6: in the morning.
0: I know. Okay. So, and I've been trying to get you on the show. Where are you from originally?
6: Kansas City. Yeah, for sure.
0: How many kids you got?
6: Two.
0: You got two. How old are they now?
6: 19, 14.
0: Oh, really? Okay. Yeah, I bet they are they in the studio with you when you're doing all this?
6: Hell no. Nah, my kids are the furthest away from music.
0: Really?
6: I begged, I pleaded, I've asked, I gave up.
0: Okay. So let's talk about you and
5: I'll
0: music.
5: Be, sir.
0: How long have you been doing?
5: Pause.
0: I know, right? How long have you been in music?
6: All my life, church.
0: Really?
6: Yeah, I grew up in
0: You played the
6: drums.
0: Oh, the drums. Oh,
6: wow. Yeah, I played drums from 10 to 18. Uh-huh. Then I got a keyboard from the Radio Shack.
3: Come on.
0: Radio Shack back in the day.
3: All you need was four batteries.
6: You know what I'm saying?
3: It was on batteries, though.
6: Yeah. I got a keyboard from there, and it was up from there.
0: Really? And you just started producing?
6: I sold my first beat for $30, and I felt bad for it. I said, listen, I'm going to charge you $30 for this beat. Is that too much? They said, hell,
0: really?
6: It's perfect. Yeah, $30.
0: And how old were you when you first sold your first beat?
6: 17.
0: 17 years old.
6: Yes.
0: All right, so now you get into this. How'd you get into producing for the superstars? Who was the first person you produced for that you went, I got a hit record with them?
6: Oh, well, that's easy. Cardi B.
0: Cardi B was your first hit?
6: That was my first real. That's a life changer.
0: Really?
6: You know, absolutely. Bodak Yellow. Absolutely.
0: Cha-ching.
6: Okay. Come on now.
0: Now, who came up with Bodak Yellow?
6: What you mean?
0: Like the song, everything. Talk about it.
6: It was a team effort.
0: Okay.
6: Team effort.
0: With Cardi?
6: With Cardi. And Party.
0: Okay. Now, how did she reach out to you? Like, what was that? Tell
6: me. Man, honestly, me and her, we had the same manager.
0: Okay.
6: But I've known that man since like 10 years prior to me meeting her. Mm-hmm. So I go to New York, and that was a connection.
0: And y'all connected, you and her.
6: Mm-hmm.
0: And then y'all said, let's do this. You did. How long did it take you to record Bodak Yellow?
6: Man, Bodak Yellow was what? Like an hour?
3: When it's magic like that, it just happened.
5: Yeah.
3: Like,
5: can I jump in? I've seen you work in the studio.
6: Yeah.
5: He not only plays instruments and is a musician. Trey, if you've never recorded a song, if you spend an hour with him, you'll record a song with him. He'll make a beat and he'll sit there with you and he'll get you to start rapping, start singing, and I'm telling you, you will record a song if you've never done it before.
0: Well,
5: this man.
0: Wait, did you record one? Because did you let him know you had a group, Mono y
5: yes.
0: Mono?
5: And so we're in the studio messing around, and he's like, come on, Ollie, I ain't done it forever, bro. He dropped the beat, Diddy, and he had me so ready. I had to go, I was so, he had me. I did it a little bit, but you inspire it out of people.
0: Well, that's great. So Bodak Yellow was your first one.
6: For sure.
0: All right, and you won awards and got a lot of money off of it.
6: You know, I'm straight.
0: Okay.
6: I'm straight.
0: Give me some other ones you produce now.
6: Man,
0: since Cardi.
6: Megan Thee Stallion, Savage with Beyonce.
0: Wow.
6: A lot, 21 Savage.
0: Mm-hmm.
5: A lot.
6: Yeah.
3: But all the people that you don't work with, who is still that dream collab for Jay White, though?
6: Don't have one.
3: Yeah, for
0: really?
3: Sure.
6: Yeah, I mean, I've worked with Dane there.
3: Because that list long.
6: Everybody.
3: Yeah.
1: Hey, put us in the mind of a producer, man. How does it work to coming up with a beat? And then how do you sell it? I mean, have you ever been nervous that your beat may not be liked by the artist?
6: No. Because, I'm a producer. One thing I'm going to say this. I don't like making beats. Beats is boring as hell to do.
0: Mm-hmm.
6: I don't sit at home and hit the keyboard all day. My thing is making songs. So what I do is I have a conversation like this.
0: Mm-hmm.
6: And then we come up with where.

0: 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It's the ultimate soundtrack until the fireworks light up the Savannah sky. 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
3: Pretty good looking ride through town this morning. A little bit of congestion for you on Highway 80 westbound, slowing down there a tad bit, passing Dean Forest Road over towards I-95 this morning. Also congestion over towards Port Wentworth on Augusta Road southbound, slowing down at times nearing I-95, but picking speed back up as you continue southbound. And then delays over towards Pritchettville, South Carolina. Highway 46 eastbound, slowing down at times nearing Okotie Highway. Another traffic update in minutes. I'm Zach Rizzle.
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0: the Jay Cruz is here. Trey G, comedian JJ Williams. Yeah, guess what? We got the biggest producer on the planet here.
1: And he is.
0: Hold on. The biggest.
1: And he is.
2: This the boat.
0: Yeah. The biggest of all time.
2: The biggest of all time.
1: And he is.
2: All
1: right. In every way. Goddamn me.
3: Everybody didn't do it. I don't know who did.
1: Okay. Yeah. Wake me up. Turn me up.
0: So, Jay White.
1: What up, dog?
0: Okay. So, you did, you know, Bodak Yellow, which was huge.
1: A lot of
0: Cardi. Okay. And for a lot of folks. But Cardi's was the one that was the breakout for you,
1: man,
0: right?
1: Man, that was the one that took over everything.
0: Okay. Mm-hmm. All of a sudden, we hear a song, and most of us, and I'm one of them, who wrote Carisha off.
4: Mm-hmm.
0: The Diddy thing got us, you know?
1: Crazy.
0: She was holding signs for the dude.
1: Crazy.
0: All of this other stuff. Her and JT, everybody said JT was the most talented. And then all of a sudden, here comes Carisha.
2: Song of the summer.
0: Song of the summer.
1: Man, y'all got to change that title, man.
0: What? What's
1: it? Song of the year.
0: Song of the year?
1: What song got this much conversation? Look, this song got me sitting here with y'all.
4: I'm okay. With it.
1: What?
2: Sure.
0: Okay, so let's talk about the song, Spin That. Who wrote it? You said you normally, you'll meet with an artist, you guys will sit around and talk.
1: Mm-hmm.
0: What was that conversation like with Carisha to come up with this song that has garnered so much controversy now?
1: I'm going to be honest, my mama is one of the biggest boosters I know.
0: Really?
2: Oh, God.
1: Rest in peace to her. Yeah, she was a big old booster, big stealer.
0: Mm.
1: And she loved to do it.
4: Mm.
1: So, you know, it's just that's her life. That's, you know, Miami, she's from that life. Scammers, boosters, hustlers, all that stuff.
4: Right.
1: It was an easy conversation just to talk about where she was from and what she experienced.
0: But what do you think about the controversy surrounding you? Got people saying it's horrible. It's horrible for our community.
1: Love it.
0: You love it. Why?
1: It's promotion, man. I mean,
2: square business.
1: When people smoke cigarettes, I mean, is that bad or good? I would like people to give her some grace, you know what I mean? Like, let the girl make it, let her win, but, you know, keep talking.
5: Songs with positive messages don't go number one on Billboard.
1: No, they don't.
2: Let me ask you this. When you see, like, the Nikki Gilberts, when you see the India Irees come out and say something about the song, though, do you feel like they at least do have a point of where they say, like, okay, this is our community is headed to a dangerous place
1: Absolutely.
2: With the narratives like this?
0: You get it.
1: Absolutely.
0: Okay.
1: Everything can be true.
2: Yeah.
1: Everything can be true. I'm not going to be biased just because I did the record. Like, she has her point, you know.
2: I do think it's a fun record. And I do think a lot of times, a lot of people, they put too much into a certain thing.
1: Absolutely.
2: You know what I'm saying?
1: Absolutely.
2: Sometimes it just is what it is. It's a fun record. It's meant to just kind of be lighthearted and just kind of like a movie.
1: I love it. Listen, I love it. And look here, Nikki Gilbert came in and they want to boycott us from the Grammys. Cool. I like it. Keep talking about it. Get us number one.
0: Get us number one.
3: Let me ask you, man, since it's so much controversial for this song, do you feel like it enhances your demand?
1: Hell yeah, I'm here. Ride the plane. Right. Hell yeah. What you mean? Demanded. Literally, I just landed. I'm here with Dee Dee in the morning.
0: Okay.
1: And hold on. And just real quick, shout out to you just being just number one.
0: Yeah,
1: I know the show was huge, but when I seen the numbers on what y'all really doing,
0: around the country.
5: Thank you, brother.
0: Thank you very much. Yeah.
1: I love that.
0: Thank you very much.
2: We trying to spin that ish.
1: Hey, spin that.
0: So, Jay White, you were just at the BET Awards.
1: For sure.
0: How many artists came up to you and say, I want to work with you? Can we do something?
1: You know, I lied about 20 times.
0: Really?
2: Damn.
1: Yeah, I lied about I said, damn, this weekend I got to lie a lot. I told my manager, I said, man, I don't feel like lying. I lied literally from Friday to Sunday.
0: Really?
1: Yeah. Every party I gave out my other number and it's,
2: oh God.
1: Yeah.
2: What goes into an artist that is about to work with Jay White? Well, like, what do you look for in an artist that you want to work with?
1: Just listen.
2: Yeah.
1: Mm-hmm. Just listen. Just be cool and be open.
0: How long did it take you and Young Miami to make this song? By the way,
1: man. You know, honestly, it was about an hour. I ain't gonna lie. It came together like that.
2: No,
1: but listen. Some songs, look. When I did I Like It with Cardi, that took 7 months to do.
0: Okay.
1: Mm. You know what I mean? Some things it takes time. But this song, it's a real life.
0: Did you know you had a hit when you did it?
1: For sure. Like, I'm literally like McDonald's. Like, you come in and you place your order.
2: You
1: I'm gonna make it.
2: I'm gonna
1: give you a happy meal. I'm gonna give you a happy meal. Like,
3: hold up. You're a cold ass producer now. If you go to the drive through and by the time you get to the window, it's ready.
2: Shut up.
1: I'm telling you, I left the studio coming to y'all. I literally look, I was in with Moneybagg, yo, and he came in, a super cool dude. And he let me do my process, and I gave him some records.
0: Wow.
2: Is it different working with the fellas? Because I feel like sometimes the ladies, they come in with, like, just an open vibe. You know what I'm saying? Like, hey, I'm ready to work. I'm ready to do
1: Who?
2: This. I'm ready
1: the ladies?
2: Yeah, the ladies.
1: Oh, man.
2: They be harder?
5: They're more difficult.
1: Ladies. I mean,
0: it's the same thing.
1: Okay, ladies. You don't know what it's that time of the, you know, yeah,
0: man, you got you.
1: Not even what they going through.
2: They mean to cuss they, you know what I'm saying?
5: That was a stupid question.
1: They mean to slap their kids. You don't know.
0: Okay.
1: And you got to deal with it.
3: Some of them come in there like, I just beat my husband's ass. But
1: exactly. But see, that's why I mastered being a good baby daddy. I know how to deal with these women. I'm just saying.
0: All right. Well, listen, congratulations to you.
3: Yes, thank you so much.
1: Yes.
0: By the way, is she going out on tour?
1: Absolutely.
0: Young Miami. You going out with her?
1: Honestly, yeah, a little bit.
0: Okay.
1: A little bit, because we're trying to finish the album. So, okay. Yeah.
0: Oh, you're finishing. You're going to help us finish. I guess so.
1: We got some... People going to be shocked. We got some stuff.
2: Okay. Come on, humble brag.
1: We got some stuff.
2: Yeah, come on.
0: You think this one would be nominated, Spin That?
1: It better be.
2: Come on, that'd be dope.
1: It better be. Oh, listen, God. The irony of Spin That being nominated for a Grammy. Oh, they going to be mad as hell.
0: Uh-huh. I know. Y'all clap it up for this, man.
1: Thank y'all so much for your time, man. For real.
0: Thank you for
2: guess what? He did
0: in.
2: It. Did that ish.
1: Oh, hey. Come on, now.
0: Let's start making music right now.
2: For real.
0: Thank you, JY, everybody. It's
1: thank y'all so much, man.
3: For real. Another one.

0: And guys, we all have to talk about something. I was on social media over the holiday weekend, you know, 4th of July weekend.
1: Right.
0: And as I'm looking on, I see Dion Cole. I see the comedian, actor comedian Dion Cole sit down, and I saw him do something very nice. Gave our very own comedian J.J. Williamson his flowers,
2: y'all.
0: Come
2: on, man. That meant a lot, man.
0: He gave you your flowers.
2: That was huge. That was huge, man. I was shocked, man. And I was actually just watching the podcast, All Up Smoke. Yeah, I think that's the name of it.
1: I think it's Up and Smoke.
2: Up and Smoke. Up and Smoke.
3: That's right.
2: Matt Barnes and Steven Jackson, former NBA players, man. And they had to sit down with Dion Cole, man. And it made my day.
4: Most underrated comedian of all time.
5: That's known or that's not known?
4: That's not known, but is a great comedian.
5: Shit. My man JJ from Mississippi. He on the radio down there. Mm-hmm. JJ is a motherfucking monster. Mm-hmm. I got to put in between us if I'm on the show with him.
4: Yeah. Tough, so what's his full name?
5: His name is JJ from the SIP.
4: That's JJ from the SIP. Shout out JJ from the SIP.
5: JJ from the SIP. Yeah. You got to put him on.
4: You putting him on right now. You putting him on right
5: JJ
4: now.
5: JJ from the SIP. Mm-hmm. And I just worked with Jay not too long ago. We had to put it between us.
0: Yeah. He did. That's honest. I was there. That was at the Soul Beach Music Festival.
1: And real quick, it's all the smoke.
2: All the smoke.
1: Yeah, with Matt Barnes and Steven Jackson.
2: Yeah, right? Man. That's a huge platform, man. For him to say that, man, and hey, them 48 hours of my timeline went crazy.
0: Did they?
2: Follow us, man. Got some celebs, man, to come in and follow me and everything, man. So, yeah.
0: That's great.
2: Had a small little buzz on the weekend.
0: Yeah, I love that. I think what I liked the most was the fact that Dion Cole was honest.
1: Yeah.
0: Because I'm telling you, I was there, my husband, and we said, remember I told you we came back from Curacao, it was the Soul Beach Music Festival back in May.
1: Yeah.
0: And I told you, JJ killed it. JJ was, I mean, when I tell you the star on that island, I mean, until he fell down the stairs. But
2: Yeah, for real. Still trying to get that straight out them white pants.
1: Why is it, though, in comedy, JJ, it's so hard for other comedians to admit something like that, though?
2: You know, they pride. I just feel say they pride, they arrogance, man. Mm. You know, folks just don't want nobody else to shine before them, man.
0: You have a lot of comedians that come in here, though. They really do give JJ his love.
1: Oh, 100%.
0: Yeah. I got to say that.
2: They show me love, man. Yeah. I got a good name in the business.
0: All right, well, here's the deal. JJ's blowing up. You better get him booked right now. You got a comedy club, comedy show coming up, any kind of R&B and comedy tour, you better get it, JJ, now because he's blowing up. Okay?
2: Absolutely.
0: And the prices are going to change. Okay? So, JJ, let him know how to book you.
2: Follow your boy real quick on all my platforms. Follow your boy, The Real JJ from the SIP on Instagram, TikTok, and YouTube. Comedian JJ Williamson on Facebook, man. It's going down,
0: All right, so again, it's JJ from the SIP. Two P's. All right, coming up, of course, we got our Hot Topics for you. It's Didi in the Morning.
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0: right, so good morning. It's Dee Dee in the morning, and we're all here. J. Cruz, Trey G, and comedian J.J. Williamson. Let's get to the hot topics. Before we do, can I just shout out to New Orleans and the Essence Fest? Man, that Essence Fest, we got to talk more about that. The Essence Fest this year was amazing.
1: Back to greatness.
0: It was back to what it was before. I felt like it was great. It was unbelievable. I hosted two panels yesterday, and the convention center, the some of the vendors that were there, it made me think about what it was like before. So with getting Tiana Taylor and everybody to help, you know, make sure this was the best one. They really did do a great job. They brought back the super lounges, even though nobody knew they were there.
2: Oh, God.
0: Nobody knew.
2: Why did nobody know?
0: For some reason, I don't know what's going on. Same way nobody knew what the BET.
2: What exactly is the super lounge, though?
0: The super lounge is like, so you have a main stage at Essence, and then upstairs in the Superdome right there, you would have in different lounges, like areas, you know what I mean?
2: Like private lounges. Areas.
0: There would be different artists That's performing. Dope. So I think they said Lil Mo was up there, Raheem Devon.
2: Oh,
0: you get
2: wow.
0: what I'm saying? Like, so it's very chill in the super lounges.
2: Yeah.
0: I like that. And they said they brought them back, but nobody knew about it.
2: Oh, really?
0: Yeah.
2: Not to be messy, but do you think that the former CEO is kind of like, it probably was part of the reason why?
0: No.
2: You know,
0: I ain't going to give that to her, no.
2: Yeah.
0: No, this year was done completely with them, and they just kind of overlooked and didn't realize people like the super lounges. Some people like to go to that more so than the main stage.
2: Yeah.
1: Because it's more
0: sometimes,
1: personal.
0: Yeah, you would see different artists like Jhené Aiko used to be in the super lounge, or Solange would be in a super lounge.
2: Well, more so outside of the super lounge, what I mean is because of the old vibes of the show returned and she left, do you think that had something to do with it?
0: Yeah. Because everybody knew that we, and with Tiana being a you knew it was going to be dope.
2: Yeah, for
0: and it
2: sure.
0: It was.
2: Interesting.
0: So, shout out to New Orleans. I mean, always the greatest city to host something in.
2: Yeah.
1: Party.
0: You know that.
2: From the food to the vibes.
0: Let's get into our hot topics, though, y'all, because we got to talk about what Charleston White said. Here we go.
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0: Before we get to that, Tristan Thompson now is out here talking about he want to bring LeBron and Drake back together. Y'all heard?
5: Uh-huh. We're very, like, we come with a chip on our shoulder. So, obviously, Drake has definitely led the way in entertainment and music industry doing his thing. So, hip-hop needed him.
6: Right.
5: You see when he dropped three albums.
6: Yeah. You know what? But it might take you to get Drake and Braun back together. You working on that?
5: I would love to. Listen, I'm trying, man. I'm trying.
2: I don't know if he got that type of pull.
0: Tristan?
2: Yeah. He might be the quiet unifier behind the scenes. You know what I'm saying? Because I do feel like even though we didn't look at him as like really big on them Cavaliers teams with LeBron James, LeBron liked him as a teammate for whatever reason.
6: That's true.
2: Maybe he just is a likable guy.
0: Yeah. Hey, Tristan, instead of working on LeBron and Drake getting back together, can you work on LeBron and Kyrie? Because remember, Kyrie didn't show up for the 10-year anniversary.
1: Oh, but he said there wasn't no
0: issues. All right, fine. Let's move on. Let's talk about Cardi B.
1: Cardi B out here giving flowers to the black community, rightfully so. It has done a lot for her, and she's saying that black people's civil rights gave everybody equality.
7: The reason why Caribbeans like me, like Caribbeans like my family, and Latinos and Hispanic people, the reason why they could thrive in this country is because black African Americans fought for everybody to like be equal. If it wasn't for them, it wouldn't be no Caribbeans thriving here. They was the ones that fought for this. So I'm always going to be thankful and grateful for that. And it's very important that like, it's important for the history, and it's important to give flowers because somebody wants to erase the history of these schools, but you got to keep these histories alive. Let me not get too political. I might get in trouble.
0: I love her for just, you know what I mean, using her voice, speaking out all the time. That girl right there has an opinion. I love
2: keeping it. Keeping it real, right?
0: Yeah.
2: Because a lot of people try to overlook that history. A lot of people try to discredit and discount it, you know, from African Americans.
1: Everyone benefit, all minorities from that.
2: Yeah. Shouts out to her for even putting a spotlight on it.
0: Yeah. I like that. Finally, Charleston White. What the hell did he say?
1: Charleston out here calling out Gucci Mane Dede for being, I guess, a snitchy snitch.
8: You a motherfucking snitch, and you got a young. Now, I want to tell everybody who's saying Pusha T crashed out. Nah, when you a G, you don't give a damn about going to jail. It's you bad father like Woody and Boosie them who don't want to go to jail. Pusha T told you, don't let that dirt verse go to your head. Ain't nobody slime as me. And that little made it come. Now, it's y'all favorite rapper, the G of all G's, Gucci Man with a body. Gucci got a body. It's y'all big dog. This is the who ain't folded. He folded, y'all. But he was a millionaire. I was a youth actor. But you, I ain't been in the streets without the kid. never been a street. Man, but you told when you was a kid. So now y'all got Gucci, this grown man, with the FBI paperwork named R.D. So now y'all moving the Gold Coast. He a millionaire, what you supposed to do? I'm a father with kids that want to stay my kids' life. So yeah, I'm going to call the police on him.
2: I get what he's saying. The Pooh Shots, they almost damn near told on himself at the same time. When you record something like that, though, and the feds get their hands on it, you R.D. really ain't even got
1: to
2: say nothing.
1: Right. You don't even have to make a claim. Like, somebody's going to pick it up.
2: Yeah, a video told it all.
1: The feds are going to pick it up.
2: Video showed and told everything.
1: He can say no comment, and they're going to be like, we don't need it.
0: All right.
2: We saw it.
1: Yeah.
2: Right. Facts.
0: All right. Facts. Boy, it's getting crazy out here. All right, listen, coming up next hour, we're going to talk to Funny Man and SNL alum Vanessa Mitchell. Coming up, it's Dee Dee in the Morning.
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10: is G100 Traffic. A pretty good looking ride through town this morning. A little bit of congestion remaining in spots, including Augusta Road southbound. Tap on the brakes there, getting towards I-95, but picking speed back up once you're moving south past the interstate down towards Port Wentworth. Also delays to keep an eye on over towards Pritchardville, South Carolina. Highway 46 eastbound, slow at times there nearing Oakley Highway. That's a look at traffic. I'm Zach Grizzle.
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26: This is G100 weather.
28: Heat and humidity continue to rule the forecast, already into the 90s in daytime highs, topping out in the upper 90s, but feeling about 105 to 110. Scattered showers and storms possible as we get into the afternoon. With your certified most accurate forecast, I'm meteorologist Melissa Hall.
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0: All righty. Good morning. It is Monday morning, Didi in the morning, and it is Monday, July 6th. There he is, Trey G. I see him. He's here to tell us what's trending on this Monday.
1: Hey, so after LeBron James announced that he is leaving the Los Angeles Lakers, it seems like a lot of teams are in a bidding war for LeBron James. I think the Cavaliers might have moved to the top of the list.
2: Uh-oh.
1: Maybe not the very top, but the top of the list. The Cavaliers are reportedly willing to acquire Bronny James as well as LeBron James in order to get him back to Cleveland.
0: You know what, though?
3: This is pandering on a new level. You know this, right?
1: They said, we'll take you and your seed.
0: I heard his seed is balling out, though, right now. Anybody even hear it?
3: He's averaging 2 points
0: no,
3: a game.
0: No, they said this 2. Man 5. Is out here slam dunking and everything else. That's what I heard. The video I saw.
1: I ain't gonna lie to you. According to ChatGPT, his stat lines read like this for 2025-2026. 14.8 points per game, 5 assists, 4 rebounds. This is Bronny.
0: Oh, wow.
1: This is Bronny. 4 rebounds, 1 steal per game, and then he averaging 44% from the field.
0: Okay.
1: I'm not terrible.
0: No, it ain't.
2: For summer league.
0: they say he's trying to do something.
2: Know where he at now.
0: I'm telling you.
2: It's summer league.
0: Damn. All right.
2: He playing against me.
0: All right. Hey, listen, coming up, we're going to talk to SNL alum Finesse Mitchell. Coming up, it's Didi in the Morning.
4: One more reason. More of Didi in the Morning is coming up.
5: Turn up on
4: G100. Savannah's

0: Tour. This is the man. We're talking about Ash Cash, everybody.
1: Hey, peace, family.
2: Yes.
1: We gotta start learning how to attract money into our lives.
0: And how do we do that?
1: First and foremost, I want to say this, right? I think law of attraction has been popularized, and people like, oh, speak this into existence, and they play with it as if it's not real. Mm. But I want to tell you that, number one, I need you to visualize your money and your success, right? And don't take it lightly. I need you to really understand that if you want to attract money into your life, you got to know what it looks like for you to be financially free. Mm. Don't be feeling like, oh, you know, I'm in this situation, or I'm in this predicament and it can't happen for me. All of those things are actually pushing money away from you.
2: Okay.
1: And so you got to first visualize money and your success. Number one. Number two, you got to be grateful for the things that you got already.
2: Hey, man. Right? Hey, man.
1: How do you have a full plate of food on a table and still wanting more food?
0: Right.
1: Nah, finish your breakfast, right? Like, mm-hmm. you got stuff already, right? You got to be grateful for what you have already. And by showing gratitude for what you have already, that'll attract more.
0: Okay.
1: Number three.
0: I got to just say, wait, hold on a second.
1: I need you to stop worrying about money.
0: Okay, your first two, I'm ready. I'm going to tell you something. Number one, I do believe in vision boards, so I do manifest. I just wanted to say that, right? When you were talking about visualizing it, I visualize this. And the other one is about being grateful for what you have. I always say this to my sister, my mama, my husband. Every time I get in their cars, they're just as filthy and dirty. And I go, but you want a new car, right? But you can't seem to take care of what you have.
2: Ooh,
0: you ain't grateful for what you got. You ain't even keeping it in pristine shape. You don't care for this.
1: Yeah.
2: See, I like the way Dee Dee put it, because Ash Cash, I'm going to keep it real with you. When I see food and it's in front of me, I want more food.
1: Yeah.
2: You see what I'm saying?
1: Right.
2: Finish that last little chicken wing before you go back to the damn stove. Be thankful for it. Absolutely.
0: All right. Sorry.
1: Right. Yeah. And I love what you said about the environment of it too, right? Because it's also how you treat the thing. That shows your gratitude as well. So I love that.
0: Mm-hmm.
1: I love that. Number three, stop worrying about money, right? And what I mean is, you will always get what you put energy towards. And

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1: By hating on other people, you are pushing money away.
2: That's why I'm always like, I'm a supporter. Yeah. Hey, yeah, good for you. Go get that. Because if I wish you luck, I want somebody to wish me luck.
1: And the funny thing about it is when you clap for other people, you're clapping for yourself.
3: Yes.
1: Right?
3: Yes,
1: like you're saying, yes, I want more of that. Yes, I see that. I want that experience.
4: It's motivation.
1: And you're clapping for yourself.
4: Yeah, that's real. That's real.
1: Number five, learn from failure. You know, a lot of times people fail and they automatically think that they're a failure, or they think that, you know, they're not able to attain what they desire. But the truth of the matter is that you're not a failure when you fail. You're a failure when you give up. Once you fail, it's telling you what you shouldn't be doing. And then now you know what to do and you start focusing on that.
4: Amen.
1: And then lastly, if you want to attract, this is probably what Big said in 10 Crack Commandments. Number nine should have been number one to me, but number six should have been number one to me. Build a strong network. When you understand that your network is your net worth, you'll understand why it's important that if you want to attract money, you got to attract the right people.
2: Yep.
1: Like literally making money is a phone call away if you know the right people.
2: So
1: make sure you have that right network and you can start attracting some money to you.
2: All right, Ash Cash, if somebody wants to find you, how do they find you? 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
2: 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Make sure you get them, everybody. He'll get your money right. You better make sure. I'm telling you. Give it up for Mr. Ash Cash. Money Making Mondays. It's Dee Dee in the morning. It's Dee Dee in the morning on G100. And it's time to get the girls together. Those outfits, Rhett D and Day Drink at In Market Arena. 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

0: Good morning. It's Dee Dee in the morning, and we're going to get into our $1,000 minute game. But before we do this, according to a poll, and I'm going to know if you guys are a part of this, they said 70% of people still watch TV every day.
1: Oh, yo.
0: 70% of people.
2: Absolutely.
0: All right. Do y'all watch TV? What do you watch, Trey?
1: A lot of the times, I ain't going to lie to you, I just cut the TV on and it just be background noise.
0: Oh, okay.
1: Yeah. So, but I, dang, like, I guess I watch streaming more than I watch TV.
0: Yeah.
1: Because I can't tell you nothing I'll be watching.
0: How can we like streaming over regular TV?
1: It's easier. It's more accessible. Ain't no commercials. Yeah. You know what I'm saying?
2: Sometimes
0: it all depends on what you pay.
1: Facts. That's real. That's real. But I mean, they give you all the seasons all in one a lot of the times with these shows.
0: If ABC, CBS, and all of them started doing that, would you watch them more now? Or is it just that we feel that they're older now? We just went on and glommed onto the new streaming.
1: Probably not. I ain't gonna lie to you. I probably wouldn't watch it more. No. Yeah. Nah,
0: would you, JJ? Why? What is it? It just feels old.
2: I mean, they're streaming. It's just
1: something about it feels corny too. Like something about the shows that they be having on like terrestrial TV. It just feels corny
0: because they have so many. They have rules, and when you're doing streaming, there's not the rules or whatever.
1: Exactly.
0: All right. Well, they did say that 70% of people watch television every day. Let me tell you what we watch more than anything. We'll watch on regular TV news. Regular TV wins with news and sports. I hear.
1: Yeah.
2: Yes.
1: You know what I catch myself watching since my mama passed? Moonshiners. She used to love moonshiners. They actually show you like different people who make moonshine in different states and stuff like that.
0: I'm gonna whoop your ass. Where the hell is moon? What channel is that on? A&E?
1: Discovery Channel.
0: All right.

0: Mom was trying to figure out something, a recipe.
1: You know, my mother used to make wine when I was a kid.
0: Really?
1: Yeah, for when real? I lived at, when we were little kids in Seattle, they always had a lot of blackberries, and my mother used to make blackberry wine.
0: Ooh.
1: And guess what I said to her? I said, Mama, well, give me the recipe. I want to make some blackberry. I'd bring some in here and be like, yo, I made this wine.
2: Oh, no.
1: But she did. She used to make blackberry wine, and she'd have it in a big old jug, put it up in the attic, and then she'd pull it out some months later.
2: We don't want none of your toilet wine. Oh, prison bird.
1: Oh, you gonna make some moonshine.
2: Yeah. All yeah, right. Grow me... hooch.
0: Nah.
2: Grow hooch. Grow hooch.
0: Oh, Claude and Wright.
1: Okay. In a jar. Okay, I'm looking forward to it, Trey.
2: Come on.
1: All right. Hey, listen, good morning. Who's this?
3: Cynthia.
1: All righty. Well, welcome, Cynthia, to the show. Tell us a little something about you.
3: I'm on my way to work from the casino. I need
0: $1,000. Lady at the
1: girl,
0: casino.
1: Girl, how much you spend? How much did you spend at the casino?
3: Girl, too much.
2: She lost all the money.
1: How much did you? How much did you go with, Cynthia? Did you say I'm going to spend this much?
3: I went with
1: $200.
2: Damn,
1: okay.
2: Came back with $2.
3: I won
1: $1,000
3: and something and
1: set
3: up there.
1: Oh,
3: gave it back to him.
1: Oh, you
0: damn,
1: did.
0: Damn.
2: So what'd you do with your last $2, though?
3: Put it in my gas tank so I could work.
2: Oh, I thought you was going to say you had one. Yeah, I thought you were going to say you had one for the bus fare. That was one for the jukebox.
1: All right. Let's spin this wheel. Here we go.
4: DJ Chris. JJ from the SIP.
5: Trey G. Trey G.
4: $20 bonus.
2: Hey. All right. We're going to put you a little bit more to put on that $2 in. I'm going to read you the 10. Yes, indeed. I'm going to read you the 10 questions. If you don't know the answer, what you going to say?
3: Pass.
2: That's right. We're going to spin the block. Answer it again. First question.
3: Thanks.
2: How do you like to unwind after work?
3: TV.
2: What's your favorite game to play in a group?
3: Taboo.
2: Who is rapper Papoose currently married to?
3: Fat Pass.
2: What do you call the number on top of a fraction?
3: Pass.
2: A Russian couple recently got married or arrested for climbing which famous New York City building?
3: The Empire State Building.
2: There you go. Yep. Which artist recorded the song Spin That Ish?
3: Young Miami.
2: Yep. What was the fifth question that I asked you, number five?
3: Who sang Spin That Ish?
2: Pass. Who on the morning show is a former rapper?
3: J. Crew.
2: There you go.
0: Yeah.
2: What does PDA stand for?
3: Pass.
2: Spell the word particular.
3: P-A-R-T-I-C-U-L-A-R.
0: Ooh, what a comeback. What a comeback.
1: Six out of ten.
2: Yeah, great job.
1: What you missed was this one. Who is rapper Papoose currently? I didn't know he's still married to her. Remy Ma. What do you call the top number? Wait a minute. So he is still married to her?
2: I believe so. I guess legally they still married.
1: Oh, okay.
2: That's why they don't like Clarissa Shields, I'm assuming. But Remy cheated first. I don't get it.
0: Yeah, for real.
1: All right. What do you call the top number of a fraction? Numerator. Numerator, yep. What was the fifth question that Trey asked? The fifth question was, a Russian couple recently got arrested for climbing which famous New York City building? And then you missed this one. What does PDA stand for? Public Display of Affection. So there you go. So 6 out of 10 means you're going to get $10 every correct answer, right? We added up at $60. She spun the wheel and got what, an extra 10?
2: 20.
1: 20?
3: 20.
1: Shoot, okay. Hey, Cynthia.
2: Shit, give me that.
0: Yeah.
2: Give me that.
3: I've been spinning wheels all night.
0: Yeah. When you lose money at the casino, you know what you're going to get, man.
1: All right, $80.
2: Great job.
1: All right, congrats. Do me a favor. Tell everybody the show that gave you a shot at that 1,000, girl.
3: Didi.

0: Valentine, featuring Quavo and Juicy J. Don't kill the party. Sponsored by Atlantic Records.
1: Good morning, it's Didi in the morning. Guys, I need to talk to you about something because I realized I'm going to call myself out on something. So did anybody see Jason Lee? Jason Lee is the one with Hollywood Unlocked and everything, and he has a show, BET, this and that. Did anybody hear what he said about people who text? Take a listen at this.
2: I'm a text back immediately guy, but what I've learned is that people don't love and respect you when you text right back, which you should. Like, I be out here trying to date. I am running a city. I'm running a business. I'm running a nonprofit. I'm in the gym. I got two dogs that I love that I barely know where they are, and I still will text you right back. Yeah, all you do is maybe you go to work and smoke weed. You can at least return a call. Two business days. I'm not Amazon. You wait for your package for two business days. You return my call, but that's why y'all out there single, man. Now you got me triggered. Why you trigger me like
3: that? I didn't trigger you, honey.
2: Anybody that doesn't light up when I walk in a room like my dogs do are not worthy of a text back ever.
4: This man got ego.
1: Now, I'm curious about that. You know, I'm a person who I don't text back.
5: No, you don't.
1: No, I don't. No. You know, my husband got me an iWatch last year. We haven't figured out how to work it or put it on my wrist yet.
4: So you can see.
1: So I can see who's texting and possibly speak into it.
4: Apple Watch?
1: Yeah, whatever it's called. You see, I don't even know what it's called.
3: What you call it?
1: I call it an iWatch.
4: iWatch.
1: Okay. Nonetheless, I'm guilty of that, you guys. I'm guilty. How long did it take you to text back, JJ?
5: About an hour. I'm being real.
1: Why it take you an hour?
5: I mean, I'm doing some.
1: Yeah. Yeah, me too. What about you, Cruz? How long it take you to text back?
4: I communicate pretty well.
1: You do?
4: I do.
1: I do. You do. You'll text right back and everything. Okay. That's very nice. What about you, Trey? Yeah, Trey don't text back. Trey bad as me.
4: No.
1: Trey, you about as bad as me. I'll call Trey every now and then when he answers. I'll be shocked as hell. I'll be like, look, you answered. Then I don't even know what I wanted.
4: And if he don't answer, I send you one of those voice messages. Like, hey, what's up?
6: So, but the thing is, I'm one of those people where I will take maybe a day or so to text back.
1: Me too.
6: A lot of times.
1: Why?
6: Just because, like, I don't always have the energy to talk.
1: Me either.
6: I simply don't. And if you can't understand that, then move around.
1: You know
6: then
1: what?
6: Then move around.
1: I love it, Trey. I'm not the only one then?
6: Yeah, no. Yeah. It'd be plenty of people.
1: Guess
6: now,
1: what?
6: You, I do take a little extra long time.
1: Hold on a second. Thanks. But listen, that's what I'm telling you. When he does answer, I'd be so shocked that I really don't know what I called him for because I'm too busy going, hey, you answered.
6: I'll be fumbling and going on. Yeah. I'll be like, all right, come on. That won't answer. This right here.
1: But I'm with Trey, though. You know what I always tell people? We talk for a living. Do y'all understand how much talking? And there are times when I get on, I don't want to hear a word.
4: Right.
1: I'm not trying to sit up on the phone. I'm not trying to text back and forth.
4: Right.
1: I'm going, just let me be for a second, okay?
4: I understand the talking part. We talk for a living. But the texting, it's your fingers.
1: That means I got to stop what I'm doing where I was trying to relax from even thinking.
6: And I ain't going to lie to you. A lot of people don't be talking about nothing.
1: Right.
6: A lot of folks don't be talking about nothing.
1: They
6: don't be talking about
5: anything.
6: Like Nathaniel.
1: Oh, okay.
6: Nothing.
1: What they talking about, what they
6: nothing.
4: Nada.
5: I had to tell one of my boys, like, man, you don't want nothing.
6: At all.
5: Why you calling me so much? JJ, pick up the phone. For what?
6: Right.
1: Yeah.
6: At least have some good conversation. Like,
1: thank you.
6: I mean, good conversation.
1: And
6: a lot of people don't. So I'd be curious to know how Jason Lee's conversation is considered good conversation.
1: Mm-hmm.
6: You know what I'm saying?
1: Maybe
6: you just don't have good conversation. Maybe. That's why y'all talk to you.
1: All I know is when I heard that, I was like, wow, because I'm guilty of it. I'm so guilty of it.
5: I will answer the phone when I know that you are not going to be on the phone alone. You just want to tell me something real quick.
4: Short,
5: and you're going to want to hang up before I do.
4: Yeah.
5: I will answer those.
1: Yeah, I
5: do have a few friends like that. I know we ain't going to be on the phone alone.
1: Yeah, I have some that every time I get on the phone with anybody, it feels like it's going to be a 30-minute conversation.
4: Promise
1: 20 to 30 minutes. And so I just go, that's okay.
4: I can't.
1: I can't do it.
6: Thanks.
1: Can't
4: not
1: do
4: 30
1: it.
4: Minutes.
6: I heard what y'all said on the show today.
1: Right.
6: Oh, thanks.
1: Right. Or my friends in the middle go, and that man minute y'all play, I'll be like, all right.
6: Right.
1: You about to talk work with me.
6: Right.
1: I'm off.
5: Yeah, for real.
1: I'm trying not to think.
4: I've recorded 333 of those.
1: Yeah, I've recorded, I don't know how many. I'm going, I can't. So I will apologize to anybody listening. Please know that if you ever call, text me, or anything, and I don't respond, it is not personal.
6: Hey, and on the piggyback of that, I want to say I don't apologize for a damn thing.
4: Wow.
6: I don't apologize for Nathaniel.
1: Hold on a second.
6: Nothing on nothing.
1: You know, something's going on, Trey.
4: You
1: know
4: how he is.
6: No. This is a sore subject for me, though. This is sensitive topic.
1: I see.
4: Don't waste this time.
1: Man. Listen, if you don't hear from Trey or me,
6: shut up.
1: Just know.
6: Call Cruz.
1: He'll answer, but we're not. We tired. We don't want to talk. All right. It's DD in the morning. G100. You know who.

0: topics because Trick Daddy. Anybody here in Trick Daddy? What do you have to say to the women?
1: Baby, because I'm a thug.
0: Trick Daddy got some problems. If you are, hey, aunties, auntie, please listen to what he is saying about you now. Mm-hmm. Here we go.
2: Crazy, scary, and hilarious. Hot topics.
3: Give them what they ask for.
2: Only on Didi in the Morning.
0: Before we get to that, though, y'all saw this about Tristan Thompson and the Boston Celtic fans. He's calling them out for using the N-word.
4: I play there.
5: Yeah.
4: They call you the N-word.
5: What?
4: Yeah, they gonna call you. They gonna call you that.
5: They say, but that's not what they say. They say that's
4: a lie. When they drunk, they gonna call you that. Because one thing about people in Boston, they drink to get belligerently drunk. And you know when a get really drunk,
5: yeah,
4: they gonna be loose with the lips.
5: Yes.
4: And I definitely heard someone call me that outside of a restaurant because I didn't want to take a picture with him.
5: Loose lips are a sober mind's thought, though.
4: Exactly.
5: Mm. If I were to get drunk, I ain't thinking about stealing a space shuttle because I ain't never thought about that drunk when I was sober.
4: But also this, I'll say this?
5: What's that?
4: I think also, for what JB stands for,
5: yes,
4: the city of Boston is different than that.
5: Yes.
4: And I think when I look at JB, he's doing stuff that like Muhammad Ali,
5: yeah,
4: Kareem Abdul-Jabbar, what he stands
5: Bill
4: for,
5: Russell.
4: Right? Bill Russell.
5: Yes, yes.
4: He stands for something so big, which I love about him.
5: Yes,
4: because
5: yes.
4: For him to be from, you know, a kid from Atlanta,
5: yep,
4: going to Cal Berkeley, and then him being that educated, now going to one of the more old school, traditional New England towns,
5: yeah,
4: and standing up for our people.
5: Yes.
4: I commend that.
5: Right.
0: Mm. Yeah, because a lot of people are talking about it. Because, you know, at first I said, well, you know, is Jaylen Brown crazy? You know, he's so smart. Maybe he's crazy, you know, all of these things. But somebody said, no, but the problem is that he's his own person, his own man, his own this. And they don't like that.
1: Yeah,
0: and that he is smart. According to this, they said that he was traded because they called it a disease.
1: Mm.
0: They said he thinks he's the smartest person in the room and they call that a disease.
1: Mm-hmm.
0: And according to this, this guy said, I had two NBA sources, one an executive, one a scout, say that Jaylen Brown has a disease. He suddenly thinks he's the smartest guy in the room.
1: Mm.
0: But again, here's what everybody is saying about him. He went to Cal Berkeley. He works for NASA. He's a college professor, right? And so they were talking about, well, he is smart though, guys.
1: Thanks.
0: Like, but the problem is, some people are saying that that part of the country does not like a smart black man.
1: Yo,
0: that's a threat to them. A smart black
6: man. A bit.
1: And they try to. I've heard conversations over the weekend too. They try to use that he's the smartest person in the room as an insult,
0: right,
1: to him. They try to use it as an insult. And they say it all started, too, when he signed his, like, $300 million contract.
6: Contract with them?
1: Yeah, with the Boston Celtics. And he said that he wanted to reinvest in another Black Wall Street.
0: Mm.
1: Yeah, that was when...
0: That's when they all started labeling him.
1: Target him and stuff like that, right?
0: Damn.
1: Yeah. So.
0: But they said... And I saw something they said. He was so smart in school that a lot of people wondered if the NBA would be enough for him, though.
1: Right.
0: Because he's so smart.
1: Right,
0: yeah. That, yeah.
1: We all see it, man. Jaylen Brown's an intelligent brother. Come
0: all right, hey, the other thing we got to talk about would be... Floyd Mayweather, I guess he's saying what? He's not broke?
1: Speaking of intelligent brothers. Money Mayweather.
6: Very intelligent.
1: Very intelligent. You have to have some kind of intelligence to get to that amount of money that he got to. You got to be some kind of smart.
0: He got it by just getting pounded in the head or pounding other people in the head.
1: Or pounding, but not getting pounded in the head. Being smarter than the average boxer. Maybe. Well, now he was being interviewed by Cameron over the weekend, and he was talking about these money woes that he's been experiencing. Floyd said, look, y'all can say I'm broke, but all my houses and property is good.
7: So a lot of people are saying you're doing this just because of the money. Is it just cause money, or just what you want to do?
8: Well, as you know, nobody has taken none of my properties away from me.
7: Right.
8: So I still got all my houses. I still got everything. My mother, my whole family, bills still paid.
7: Right.
8: I still pay all my employees.
0: Mm.
1: Yeah.
0: Okay.
1: Yeah. He didn't answer the question.
0: No.
6: He really didn't.
0: Nope. He's just saying, I still got all this. Okay.
1: Yeah. He said, everything is still intact and everything is still owned by me. So.
6: Nah, I mean, it's a for sale sign in there, but I still got it.
1: All right. Yeah.
6: You easily come walk through.
1: Right.
6: If you interested.
1: Right.
0: You set up a payment plan.
1: Yeah, right.
0: You know, you always have to do that.
6: Oh,
0: yeah. Finally, Trick Daddy done made folks mad.
1: Yes, he did. He pretty much is speaking about this whole Young Miami Carisha spin that controversy that is going on. A lot of people hate the song. A lot of people love the song. Trick Daddy is saying the only people that hate the song are old haters.
9: They singing this in China, in Russia, Ethiopia. Shout out to Young Miami, one of the finest little in the game right now. You bad body old is not one to be given how you feel about this young girl and her song. All the negative music that come out, you want to based on, you want to simply target a young black female that's doing something positive, that's in her bag right now. But I know you bad breath, smelling ass. Mm-mm. I know you. I know you're mad. You're jealous. You look at that young, fine girl on that stage rocking East clubs each and every night in Young Miami. You got not let these old raglass deter nothing you trying to do. That's why I don't you old. Because the game done passed you by. You still stuck in the motherfucking 50s and the 60s.
0: Damn.
1: Yeah, some people were saying right message, wrong messenger, yeah, too, coming, yeah, from old Trick.
3: Oh, big time.
0: Yeah. But I've decided that he is right on one thing, and I think we all should. Just let this girl have her moment. We've heard worse songs,
1: yeah.
0: We heard worse songs.
1: I think it's a fun song.
0: I think it's fun, too, though. Oh, yeah. And I sang it all weekend long, okay? Yeah. Spin that ish.
1: Uh-uh.
0: Spin that. All right. All right, listen, coming up, we're going to shut the show down next. It's Dee Dee in the Morning.
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12: Heat and humidity continue to rule the forecast, already into the 90s in daytime highs, topping out in the upper 90s, but feeling about 105 to 110. Scattered showers and storms possible as we get into the afternoon. With your certified most accurate forecast, I'm meteorologist Melissa Hall.
0: All the celebrities, all the laughs, all the fun goes down every single morning with Dee Dee in the Morning on G100.

0: right. Good morning, Didi in the morning. We're done. The show is over. Pew. What did we learn today? Trey, what you learned?
1: Trick Daddy, he blasts all of the older women who was hating on Young Miami. We also learned that Lil Wayne, he said he is not engaged at this point in time in his life. He had to let his girl go.
0: He sure did. Cruz, what do you remember this morning? Anything you remember?
2: I remember that Carucci and Deion Sanders, you know, they're supposed to be having a baby, but I don't think so either.
0: All right, JJ, what you remember?
3: And I learned that Tristan Thompson, man, he called out the Boston Celtics fans for using the N-word.
0: Yep. Let me see. Some other stuff that we found out this morning. Tristan did say he wants to hook up LeBron James and Drake. Indeed. Try to get them back together, y'all.
3: Good luck.
0: Yeah, exactly. The other thing we found out, 40 million Americans are on a flash flood alert. They were saying that. I know it. It is crazy, you guys. And then the other thing that we talked about this morning, I think that was so great, is the fact that comedian J.J. Williamson had a great weekend because after Dion Cole announced that he is the funniest, most underrated comedian in America.
2: Of all time.
0: Now everybody calling J.J.
1: Come on. Got some good love this weekend.
3: Hey, I did.
1: Well deserved.
3: Yeah, man, I appreciate that love. Definitely.
0: Yep, that's what we learned, all right? And we learned Essence Fest is back, and it was great. All right, listen, tomorrow on the show, get ready. Dope discussion for you. We got cash, laughs, and more. Meet us right back here on Didi in the morning. G100.

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4: This is G100 weather.
2: Heat and humidity continue to rule the forecast, already into the 90s in daytime highs, topping out in the upper 90s, but feeling about 105 to 110. Scattered showers and storms possible as we get into the afternoon. With your certified most accurate forecast, I'm meteorologist Melissa Hall.
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Are you gonna call me like you said you would? 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

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Zodiac sign, it must be a Gemini moon, cause we about to go half. 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
2: Heat and humidity continue to rule the forecast, already into the 90s in daytime highs, topping out in the upper 90s, but feeling about 105 to 110. Scattered showers and storms possible as we get into the afternoon. With your certified most accurate forecast, I'm meteorologist Melissa Hall.
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10: Heat and humidity continue to rule the forecast, already into the 90s in daytime highs, topping out in the upper 90s, but feeling about 105 to 110. Scattered showers and storms possible as we get into the afternoon. With your certified most accurate forecast, I'm meteorologist Melissa Hall.
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7: This is G100 weather.
10: Heat and humidity continue to rule the forecast, already into the 90s in daytime highs, topping out in the upper 90s, but feeling about 105 to 110. Scattered showers and storms possible as we get into the afternoon. With your certified most accurate forecast, I'm meteorologist Melissa Hall.
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11: Heat and humidity continue to rule the forecast, already into the 90s in daytime highs, topping out in the upper 90s, but feeling about 105 to 110. Scattered showers and storms possible as we get into the afternoon. With your certified most accurate forecast, I'm meteorologist Melissa Hall.
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1: We have the building surrounded. The Baker Boys are about to enter.
0: Hey!

0: made it through the 4th of July weekend. We are back for this Monday. Coming up in your Baker Buzz, bro.
1: All right, Chris Brown is on the hook for a $13 million dog attack.
0: It's always one thing or another. You know, he's got a tour, he's made a lot of money, and now somebody's going to take that money away from him. We'll talk about it coming up in your Baker Buzz.
1: Manifest Monday starts now.
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4: Hey, whoa. Hey, I can't lie, I wanted you the first time that I saw you. Try to diss me till you realize I'm someone you could talk to.
5: Real.
4: You've been hurt over and over, tell me, what has it taught you? Soon as you fell for me, though, I had caught you, didn't I? Dead your exes, don't let them haunt you. You know if they want what's best for them, then they still want you.

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3: We specifically said no camera.
0: Hey, it's Nick V and Ari V, the Baker Boys. Who's on the hook for $13 million?
4: Chris Brown.
0: Oh, boy.
4: A Los Angeles jury found Chris Brown was liable for nearly $13 million after his 200-pound dog attacked and severely injured his housekeeper, Maria Avila.
0: That money, girl.
4: Now, check it out. Here's why I don't like big dogs. They do damage. A little dog is not going to severely injure you or hurt you that bad.
0: They'll bite your toes, though.
4: They will bite your toes. All right, so Maria Avila, at his home in 2020, Brown and his company were ordered to pay $12.9 million to Maria

0: Avila, while her sister received $885,000 for emotional distress, and her husband was awarded $50,000 as well.
1: Oh, this is a family affair.
0: Family thing.
1: They found out that this guy, Cristo, Brown, yeah. makes money. This is terrible. I feel like he's been extorted.
0: Maybe. I don't know. Avila's attorney told Billboard, "We are thrilled they were able to get justice for our client. After more than 5 years of litigation, Brown testified that the blood kind of freaked me out and he left the scene because he was in shock wanted to avoid a media circus." All right. So
1: but you got to pay 13. This is your avoidance tax.
0: Good thing he's on tour.
1: $13 million.
0: Make that money up on tour.
1: Good luck. And there's your Jamaica Buzz. G100. You know who I

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1: Manifest Monday with the Baker Boys Daily.
0: This is bad news, man. Explosive diarrhea parasite is hitting at least 20 states. What is it?
1: That's God.
0: Let's talk about it coming up next, y'all.

0: all week. You deserve a Saturday that's all about you. And I've got it all planned for you. It's Dee Dee in the morning on G100. 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
16: Who you know do it better.

0: G100. So the other day, Nick V was talking about
1: shark attack
0: accidents in his pants.
1: Yeah.
0: And you've had them more than you like to admit, right? Yeah, as an adult.
1: Apparently, I admit it, though. I this is one of the hot topics that comes out of this show.
0: Yeah.
1: So this is bad. So start pulling that pucker string, ladies and gentlemen, because a parasite has hit 20 states and has given reported 145 people the nasty cases of explosive diarrhea.
0: Wow.
1: The CDC says the parasite called Cyclospora has hospitalized 20 people between May and June 16th. In addition to a severe case of the squirts, other symptoms include appetite loss. Damn.
0: That just sounds terrible when you said the squirt. I just got a really bad visual
1: You get bloating, fatigue, cramping, puking, and nausea.
0: Nasty.
1: This is bad.
0: That is really
1: bad. New York currently holds the lead with most cases.
0: What causes it? It's just a parasite, right?
1: It's a parasite. It's out there.
0: But where does it come from? Is it from food? Is
1: I'm gonna
0: it from
1: say
0: water?
1: Sushi. I'm just going to go out on a limb and say sushi.
0: Sushi got mad parasites, guys.
1: All right. But Texas and Illinois aren't far behind New York City, and it's spreading. Spread it real far. West, as far west as Alaska. Damn. And as far south as Florida. So it's coming for you.
0: Explosive diarrhea in Alaska. Just picture that for a second.
1: Oh, brown ice everywhere.
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2: From the WJCL Storm Tracker Weather Center.
18: 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Weather, what you know about that?
9: This is G100 weather.
4: Heat and humidity continue to rule the forecast, already into the 90s in daytime highs, topping out in the upper 90s, but feeling about 105 to 110. Scattered showers and storms possible as we get into the afternoon. With your certified most accurate forecast, I'm meteorologist Melissa Hall.
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1: Nick V and Eric V on this explosive Manifest Monday.
2: Yeah, we're talking about Santa Claus arrested in child predator sting operation. I'm like, we're not even in December. How's his name Santa Claus? But we're going to explain a little more.
1: Okay. Hello, hello.

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3: Oh, boy.
4: Oh, Santa Claus, where have you been?
5: Well, a New Orleans man who legally changed his name to Santa Claus.
4: This has got to be illegal to change your name to Santa Claus.
5: Why?
4: What do you mean, why? There's only one Santa Claus.
5: I mean, if you want to pay for it, they're going to take your money. He is one of seven suspects rounded up by police in a child predator sting operation. Investigators say the 75-year-old Claus, who looks similar to the OG, used a dating app to arrange a date with a 15-year-old boy.
4: No.
5: Who was actually an undercover agent.
4: Santa Claus likes boys?
5: How does a 15-year-old boy become an undercover detective?
4: Because he's faking like he's a 15-year-old boy, Eric.
5: So he's not actually 15.
4: No, he's a 35-year-old gray-haired man.
5: How is he going to be gray-haired at 15 years old?
4: He's working undercover. He's stressing out.
5: You're confusing now. Let me. Anyway, when Claus showed up, detectives arrested him.
4: Ho, ho, ho.
5: Yeah. Claus is charged with computer-aided solicitation of a minor and indecent behavior with a juvenile. Now, Nick V, this is not a funny thing.
4: Okay.
5: This is serious.
4: I'm sorry.
5: But I'm glad they arrested this guy for trying to date a 15-year-old, you know, kid, which is not actually 15 years old.
4: Apparently, you can't even trust Santa Claus online.
5: Yeah, 10 other suspects were arrested in the weekend operation. So another 10 are being sought as well.
4: Put them all in jail.

0: 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This
1: is G100 Traffic.
2: Keeping watch now of congestion in various parts of town, including on I-95 northbound. Slowing down there a little bit, getting past Augusta Road, exit 109. Picking up speed, though, once you're past the state line into the South Carolina area. Also congestion for you on Augusta Road, southbound, heading towards Port Wentworth. Slowing down there a tad bit, getting towards Dean Forest Road. And then congestion for you over on Jimmy Deloach Parkway, westbound, cramping up there nearing I-95. Another traffic update in minutes. I'm Zach Grizzle.
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0: Apparently, Sony has run out of storage space, maybe?
2: I don't know what is going on with this. This has to do with PlayStation customers. I've had a console before where you would purchase something, and it's a digital version, and it's loaded up to your console, so you can watch it at any time you want, right?
0: Okay.
2: All right, Sony recently informed its PlayStation customers in the United Kingdom they will no longer be able to watch previously purchased movies.
0: Give me my money back then.
2: Or shows from production and distribution company Studio Canal.
0: This is crazy.
2: Yeah, if I've already digitally paid for it, it is mine, but now they're saying they're taking it off the platform altogether.
0: Then send me a DVD version of it.
2: Right.
0: So I can play it when I want to play.
2: So this is crazy, and they're trying to do this more and more where you basically don't own anything.
0: Class action lawsuit. Get them, guys.
2: Yeah, man.
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1: G100 Traffic.
2: Heads up now in town, currently keeping eyes on a crash. I-95 northbound there by Jimmy DeLoach Parkway. That's exit 106. Some slight delays for you in that area. Also keeping eyes on congestion over through Port Wentworth on Augusta Road northbound. Slowing down there, passing I-95, but picking up speed. Getting towards Market Boulevard, then over towards Pritchardville, South Carolina. Delays in your eastbound lanes, getting towards Okotie Highway. I'm Zach Grizzle from the Traffic Center.
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23: 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Loving what you know about that.
24: This is G100 weather.
25: Isolated rain chances will hang around through this evening before most areas dry out overnight as temperatures fall into the 70s. Tuesday will feature another hot and humid day with highs reaching the mid to upper 90s and a chance for some isolated showers and thunderstorms in the afternoon. With your certified most accurate forecast, I'm Storm Tracker 22 meteorologist Austin Green.
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1: What's brown, round, and likes to get down? Yes, the Baker Boys.
2: 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Nick B and Eric B. Every day, we're going to sing a song. Sing along if you know the words.

0: know they say it's never too late to do something, right?
1: Well, you got
0: to
1: have the goods. You got to have the chops to do something like this. Yeah. Serena Williams returned to Wimbledon at 44 years old. This happened last week. We're going to talk about it. And, you know, what an athlete, right? 44 years old, and she's out there with the 20-year-old kids.
0: Yeah.
1: Let's get it in. Makeup Boys on a Manifest Monday. Makeup Buzz coming up next.
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4: We specifically said no camera.
0: All right, let's talk about a legend in tennis. Now, I'm not a tennis follower.
5: Okay.
0: I don't understand the scoring of it.
5: Okay.
0: Somebody tried to explain it to me one time, you know, love this, the sets and certain things like that.
5: But what about the action? You don't care about the action on the court? It doesn't turn you on at all.
0: It's kind of like ping pong, going back and forth. Anyway, let's talk about Serena Williams.
5: It's a tough game, Eric V.
0: It is tough.
5: So the other day, tennis legend Serena Williams made her return to Wimbledon at the age of 44 years old. Yeah, the return was short-lived, however.
0: Damn.
5: As Williams lost her women's singles match against a 20-year-old Maya Joint.
0: Got them young legs.
5: In three sets. Yeah, man. So despite the loss, Williams says it's amazing to be back in an environment that she thought she would never return to.
0: For sure.
5: Her motivation was actually to enjoy the sport and have a chance to play in front of her daughters.
0: That's cool.
5: So there was no real win needed. She isn't finished, though. She also went head-to-head with her sister, Venus Williams. They played doubles against Camila Osorio and Solana Sierra.
0: So the sisters were on a team, and they were playing doubles against the other one. So that's kind of cool.
5: Man, nothing better than playing on the court with your family.
0: Yeah, shout out to the legendary Serena Williams. That's your Baker Buzz.

0: I didn't come this far just to come this far and not be happy.
1: Okay.
0: Remember that.
1: You didn't come this far just to come this far.
0: Yep. I saw it on the internet.

0: that potato salad and crank up G100 this 4th of July. It's Dee Dee in the Morning, and we're celebrating America's 250th with 5 hours of nonstop heat, mixing in hip-hop throwbacks and a little rock and country, because why not? It's the ultimate soundtrack until the fireworks light up the Savannah sky. 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
3: Heads up now in town, currently keeping eyes on a crash. I-95 northbound there by Jimmy DeLoach Parkway. That's exit 106. Some slight delays for you in that area. Also keeping eyes on congestion over through Port Wentworth on Augusta Road northbound. Slowing down there, passing I-95, but picking up speed, getting towards Market Boulevard. Then over towards Pritchardville, South Carolina, delays in your eastbound lanes, getting towards Okotie Highway. I'm Zach Grizzle from the Traffic Center.
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0: G100. Welcome to your Manifest Monday show. We are the Baker Boys.
1: All right. I don't want to be the bearer of bad news. This is bad news right here. So you know those TikTok challenges right now?
0: Oh, boy.
1: Right? You know about those?
0: Yes.
1: All right. So, well, Georgia police are warning parents about the dangerous Benadryl challenge.
0: Oh, come on.
1: On social media.
0: What is a Benadryl challenge?
1: You guys are just bored out of your mind.

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0: is making the kids go crazy in the streets.
1: A Georgia police department is sounding the alarm and urging parents to have a serious conversation with their kids about dangerous social media trend making the rounds. We're talking about the Benadryl challenge. What they're asking people to do is take up to 12 Benadryl tablets at one time.
0: What?
1: And it causes hallucinations, supposedly.
0: All right, well, there's a cheaper way and a more safer way to do hallucinations, guys.
1: And it can also have possible side effects of taking too much, including nausea, seizures, heart complications, and in some causes, death.
0: Why would you do this? You're trying to, you're just pushing it to the edge, are you?
1: TikTok challenge, bro. What the hell?
0: No, this is not a good thing.
1: No.

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1: and the fun you've been craving.
0: Great drinks, better company. And of course, we're partying for a purpose. Every sip supports the Ronald McDonald House of Coastal Georgia.
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2: A pretty good looking ride for you through town in some spots like I-95 northbound. Slow down there a tad bit, getting past Augusta Road, exit 109, but picking up as you're making your way towards the state line there. And then also delays over on I-16 westbound, slowing down there before I-95, exit 157. You're picking speed back up as you continue westbound through Pooler towards Pooler Parkway, exit 155. Another traffic update in minutes. I'm Zach Quizzle.
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16: 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Weather, what you know about that?
0: This is G100 Weather.
17: Isolated rain chances will hang around through this evening before most areas dry out overnight as temperatures fall into the 70s. Tuesday will feature another hot and humid day with highs reaching the mid to upper 90s and a chance for some isolated showers and thunderstorms in the afternoon. With your certified most accurate forecast, I'm Storm Tracker 22 meteorologist Austin Green.
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1: Nick V and Eric V, the Baker Boys here. Do you like ice cream, Eric?
2: I do, yeah.
1: Okay. Well, let's see if you like this. Do you like oysters?
2: No.
1: Okay, you might not like this. Who's up for some oyster-infused soft serve ice cream?
2: Oh, gross.
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2: No? I don't like oysters. 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

0: it's Dee Dee in the morning on G100. And it's time to get the girls together. Those outfits, Rhett D and Day Drink at In Market Arena. Sip on Styles is back on Saturday, July 25th. 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
3: Heads up now over towards Fort Wentworth. A crash over on Augusta Road. That's affecting both your northbound and southbound lanes, blocking off your intersection with Market Boulevard. Police on scene currently directing traffic. Also seeing heavy delays on I-95 northbound. Slowing down there a little ways before Jimmy DeLoach Parkway off of exit 106. And then also congestion for you to keep an eye out for in town. I-516 eastbound. Slowing down there at times, passing Veterans Parkway towards Abercorn Street. That's a look at traffic. I'm Zach Grizzle.
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1: We are the Baker Boys. This is a Manifest Monday.
0: Well, in the dating world, things are changing. Women are now begging men to start approaching them more often.
1: Is that so?
0: Yeah.

0: 100.
1: Fun, energetic DJs that make you feel good. Nick and Eric V, take it away.
2: So men have stopped approaching women and reveals a significant disconnect. Mm. The majority of women actually want to be approached more, not less. 77% of women between 18 and 30 said they hope to be approached by a man in person. And I've seen like a meme on social media about a guy that goes up to a woman and asks her, you know, for a number. Would you like to go for a date?
0: Okay.
2: She says no.
0: Of course.
2: And then he's like, okay. And he walks away and she's like, that's it? You're not going to ask again?
0: What?
2: And he's like, you said no.
0: No. No is no, remember?
2: If you said no.
0: You told us this through the 80s.
2: Yeah.
0: When a woman says no, that means no. So anyway, what do you feel about this? Are you going to start approaching women more?
2: I've never been the approaching type of guy. It's weird for me.
0: So wait a minute.
2: It's something I'm not confident with at all. Okay. I'm very weight conscious. I feel like I'm too fat to approach a woman.
0: Wow.
2: That's how I feel.
0: No, man.
2: Yeah, I feel like I'm a fat.
0: Anyway. Well, you're not, Eric V. You're a handsome man.
2: Whatever, dude.
0: Very approachable, extremely great personality.
2: I don't believe you.
0: Lots of

0: The most pretty woman you can see on the street, it doesn't matter. Just say, hi, okay. My name is Eric. How are you today?
1: Okay.
0: And smile at him see what happens.
1: I mean, you get a smile back, but that's it.
0: So what? That should help your confidence. Getting a smile back and saying, hi.
1: Anyway, guys.
0: We got to go. Have a beautiful, blessed, powerful day. We'll be back tomorrow for a terrific Tuesday.
1: Yep, right here for the Baker Boys Daily.
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4: Heads up now over towards Fort Wentworth. A crash over on Augusta Road. That's affecting both your northbound and southbound lanes, blocking off your intersection with Market Boulevard. Police on scene currently directing traffic. Also seeing heavy delays on I-95 northbound. Slowing down there a little ways before Jimmy DeLoach Parkway off of exit 106. And then also congestion for you to keep an eye out for in town. I-516 eastbound. Slowing down there at times passing Veterans Parkway towards Abercorn Street. That's a look at traffic. I'm Zach Grizzle.
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22: Yeah. Weather, what you know about that?
19: This is G100 weather.
23: Isolated rain chances will hang around through this evening before most areas dry out overnight as temperatures fall into the 70s. Tuesday will feature another hot and humid day with highs reaching the mid to upper 90s and a chance for some isolated showers and thunderstorms in the afternoon. With your certified most accurate forecast, I'm Storm Tracker 22 meteorologist Austin Green.
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5: Mother, what you know about that?
6: This is G100 weather.
17: Isolated rain chances will hang around through this evening before most areas dry out overnight as temperatures fall into the 70s. Tuesday will feature another hot and humid day with highs reaching the mid to upper 90s and a chance for some isolated showers and thunderstorms in the afternoon. With your certified most accurate forecast, I'm Storm Tracker 22 meteorologist Austin Green.
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